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Boom! A gallery of preachers on a highway of historical time. Proddy John. Tommy John, Bible John, Christ, even Poppers John. She comes to settle home on her cantilever roost, and she ponders, she ponders. If the past is just one thing after another, perhaps interruption is the true revolutionary act.

Exciting times are on the way. New things to bring every day. Why not listen to the funky shows? The presenters will keep you on your toes. The music they play should suit everyone. Lots of variety, spice and fun. Different topics we can discuss with an in-depth analysis and minimal fuss. So come and join the growing queue. See what Sonny G can do for you. Please remember to turn on that dial. Sonny G's the best by a country mile. Everybody's loving Sonny Govan.

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Sonny Govan, What a Place, helps you create your own creative base, helps you see things in a very creative way. 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

Next song we're gonna do for you, I'd like to dedicate it to Charles Lagadera. Yeah! I had a lot of fun on his show, even though I had to get up at 9 o'clock. That's hell.

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When you have kids, it kind of shifts your perspectives. If I could do it all again, no question. I could list 10 things right now that I should have done different. But where does that get me? He blows out his smoke. The game's not done yet. He zips up his coat.

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What are your dreams when they become ghosts in your ears, telling you things you just don't want to hear? 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

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Why not listen to the funky shows? 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

Exciting times are on the way, new things to bring every day. Why not listen to the funky shows? Our presenters will keep you on your toes. The music they play should suit everyone. Lots of variety, spice and fun. Different topics we can discuss with an in-depth analysis and minimal fuss. So come and join the growing queue. See what Sonny G can do for you. Please remember to turn on that dial. Sonny G's the best by a country mile. Everybody's loving Sonny Govan.

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3: Well, it's one for the money, two for the show, three to get ready. 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
6: That's right, folks. It is, of course, Sunny Urban Community Radio. It's your boy, Stig G, in the hot seat. It's time to get the show started right with a little bit of this.

Just getting the show started right this morning. It's Monday the 14th of September 2026. Can't believe how quick this year's gone. Probably say that every week, around about this time. But I still cannot believe it. Anyway, the plan for the show this morning will hopefully go a wee bit like this. We'll talk about important things. I'll invite you to do your DJ bit. We'll play and celebrate some great local music. Got some brand new tunes in the crates as well. We'll talk about a few things taking place that you really need to know about. And we'll check the weather, courtesy of Sean Batty's Weather Pigeon.

0: dramatic ending there, or was I lost in the music? Probably a little bit of both. Anyway, here is some more great music. This one's some local hip-hop from local legend Bems. This is called DND. It's Bems' new single out right now.
1: Hold on, sorry. You know how it goes quiet and it's just...

brand new music from BEMS. Definitely liking that. Song's called DND. Don't call me. Do not disturb. DND. Worked it out. Great work, BEMS. Great local music coming up soon. More great local music coming up soon as well.

Monday, 14th September, 2026. I believe yesterday, the 13th, would have been the birthday of a Sonny Govan legend who's no longer with us. Her name, you may remember as Helen. Helen Ward, a.k.a. Hell's Bells. Helen was a great ambassador for Sonny Govan. Became one of Sonny Govan's board members. Became a friend to many in the station, including myself. And also, of course, Matthew, the Rave Ward's mum. Both of them introduced to Sonny Govan at the same time. And Helen reluctantly became a radio presenter as because, well, I think she, before, she was quite chatty. And we do radio here. So, with the two things combined, Helen became Hell's Bells. Great broadcaster. Great ambassador for local rock music as well. But sadly, she passed away a few years ago. And yesterday would have been Hell's Bells' birthday. So I just want to take a moment to say that and celebrate Hell's Bells as a great ambassador for Sonny Govan. Sonny Govan's in a celebratory mood. You know, last week I spoke about being 25 years in Sonny Govan. Hell's Bells would have been here. I don't know, Matthew will tell us on Wednesday. How long? If he's not already done that. But let's celebrate Hell's Bells today as well. With one of our favourite bands. And wish her happily heavenly birthday with this one.

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4: Oh, here we go, man.

Jesse Reyes there with Great One. Coming up soon, we're going to check the weather, courtesy of Sean by his weather pigeon. We'll announce a theme for you to do your DJ bit with this morning. And we'll let you know about a few things taking place this week that you really need to know about. Before that though, let's continue with some great local music. This one is from an amazing album that's popping up the top of lots of charts right now. Here it's called To Alto and Noble Hill.

Beautiful stuff. Brand new Corto Alto album out right now. That one, a single from it, that's called Noble Hill. Definitely recommend that. Although, having deep dived into the album, had a skip over it. Loved what I heard. Knew it needed to deep dive in. It's one of the ones that I thought, oof, have to come back to that. And I will. Spending time right now can be a challenge. I'm sure you are the same. Speaking of time, it's almost time for me to check the weather, courtesy of Sean Batty's weather. Pigeon. And to announce the theme for you, do your DJ bit as well. I nearly forgot. It's Monday morning. You're allowed to forget it. Yeah, a wee bit. Especially if you're live doing things. We're unless you're working with heavy machinery. Don't forget that, folks. That's why we play tunes. Keep yourself moving about and motivated on Monday, the 14th of September, 2026. Anyway, like you say, I'm going to announce the theme in about 10 minutes' time. Then I'll get a chance for you to do your DJ bit this morning, get your hands on a sack of Synergy Luck. And we'll talk about important things that we need to talk about this morning as well.

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Brand new music from Goldie there, the king of D&B or drum and bass or jungle himself, featuring Natalie Williams, which is a familiar name, but I'm not sure from what context right now. I need to Google that, and to be honest, I can't be bothered doing that, or I've not got time right now to do that.

Alabama Shakes, I Feel Hope Coming. Good tune to play on a Monday morning. And anyway, I coming up in about one song's time. It's time for you to do your DJ bit with a theme this morning, though. Like I say, that's coming up in one song time, right after a little bit of this. Yeah, a bit of that.

Get in, folks. If I sound, all sound comfortable this morning, then I think I will begin now to get my levels right. Before we get started, let's check the weather for today and tomorrow, courtesy of Sean Batty's weather. Pigeon, pigeon, pigeon.

Today in the weather will be cloudy in the morning with the rain spreading to our gale, mainly dry elsewhere with some brighter spells possible for a time. That's optimistic, isn't it? Around midday. Precisely. Before persistent rain, occasionally heavy, will extend east throughout the afternoon. That's about five seasons today. Maximum temperatures of 19. Woo! After all that, occasional heavy rain, persistent wind. Love it. Tonight, could all change. Cloudy with outbreaks of heavy rain. Spreading east through the evening. Further outbreaks of heavy rain overnight. Perhaps thundery for a bit. I don't know why I'm laughing at that. You got to laugh. Turning more showery towards morning. Minimum temperature tonight of 13 degrees. So hot. Taps off weather today and tomorrow, but raining all day and heavy rain. And cloudy. Tuesday, we'll see some bright spells, but some scattered showers from the northwest through the day. And it'll be heavy and thundery as well. To look forward to. Maximum temperatures tomorrow 17, a little bit cooler tomorrow. Not well. I'm laughing because I was optimistically thinking we'd get a late summer, meaning it was some decent days, right, but I feel like it's a bit missing for me. And I kept thinking that's going to come at the end of September. I guarantee that at least a solid week. Mid-September, solid week. And goodness. No, this is the correct answer to that. Hey, it is the 14th, halfway through the month. It doesn't look like it's got to change in the next couple of days for sure. I don't really do a long range. Weather pigeons. So I don't know. Anyway, hope you're all doing great out there this morning. Thank you for your company today. Definitely appreciate that. Hope it's a great weekend. My weekend was decent. All right, not bad. Not too bad. Can't complain. Didn't eat takeaway this weekend, which is kind of a weekendly ritual for me, a treat, you know what I mean? I deserve treats. But if you treat yourself all the time, then it's not really a treat, is it? So I didn't do that this weekend, and that was cool. I actually got dinner cooked for me by my lovely girlfriend, so that was nice. Let's see, what else did I get up to? I was recording yesterday. Final rap touches to a new album. I say final, it's not actually. It's got to drag on a wee bit to next weekend, but that should be the final session. And we'll talk about that another time. That was my weekend, pretty quick. Pretty cool. Did caught with some sleep. I watched one episode of The Gentleman. I will catch up on that, it seems alright. Seems okay. I like that on Netflix, if you don't know what I'm talking about. It's a series on Netflix. What did you get up to? You can let me know. You can get us on WhatsApp, you can get us on Facebook, you can get us on email, you can get us on Twitter. Which I think's all is working today. I think all it means is communication are working this morning when I've came in. And that's a good sign because in 2 weeks' time I will not be in the hot seat. I will take my annual leave. I'm excited about that. 100% excited for that. Counting down the days, can't lie. You know what I mean? To getting some time to not be here. You know what I mean? Which is not any disrespect to here. Everyone deserves a change in scene. And I'm overdue, mine, but it's no fault anyone's but my own. But it's coming up. 2 weeks' time. You know what I'm counting? 2 shows' time. Before, it's the last show before my break. Anyway,
Well, now it's a theme for you to do your DJ bit in about 35 seconds time. I just want to say big shout out to everyone who came out to the female rap workshops on Saturday. Well done everyone who attended on that. Big shout out to Erin Friel. Also want to say a big shout out to everyone who came out to the youth rap workshops in Sonigovern on Tuesday. And we do this every week, and there's still at least 5 weeks left of these programmes. And I've just started, so that means if you've just heard about it, you want to get involved in it, well, you can. The youth rap workshop, you need to be under 25. Basically, that's it, because that's like the funders' requirement. They want to help young people with their music. And that's cool. The female rap workshop is, well, for females, are people who don't identify as males. And that's cool, because we might see more females on the mic, rapping, performing, getting involved in hip-hop. And what better way to have females learning and being comfortable and getting involved in hip-hop than an amazing female MC called Erin Friel, who you probably know through us playing her music a lot and working with her a lot throughout the years on Sonigovern. I've worked and known Erin for, maybe showing her ages, you know what I mean? Erin looks hell of a young, you know what I mean? So I don't know how she does that. But a big shout out to Erin Friel. Places available for both workshops. Just email steg@sonnyg.org. If you're female, identify as non-male, or you're youth under 25. Let's talk about the theme. Let's talk about the theme this morning. You tell I'm going to be on holiday soon. I'm past caring. Past caring, folks. Nah, I'm not. I'm still in control. Was I ever in control? Anyway. Well, yeah, thanks to everyone who helped celebrate my 25th anniversary last week. It was mad that I had a quick thought. It just came to me that, oh, this is my 25th anniversary, because I knew I'd got involved before 9/11. I knew that. I'm a car anniversary to remember things by, but I guess a lot of people do have memories around that time that sticks with them. So yeah, big thank you to everyone who helped me celebrate 25 years. It was good to see that, and a great battery charge for me. So I just want to say a quick thank you to everyone. Much, much appreciated for that. Today's game's the theme of the moon. I haven't done the moon in a minute. I've got a list here in front of me, and it's not the longest list of what we've done, but it's 17 shows deep, my list at the moment. That's where I started taking notes. I felt I was repeating the same themes all the time. I never took notes. I'm taking notes now. I'm organised. Today's theme's the theme of the moon.

Twitter then was a date us. He controls us in weird ways. Leave that one to the experts. I just want to hear songs about the moon. People have been writing songs about the moon since people have been writing songs. Why not? May see it. Either want to paint it, look at it. Some people want to go to it, which is all good if you can go to it. Some people sing songs about it, and if you're DJ about your song choice is about songs of the theme of the moon this morning, then you'll be the proud owner of a massive sack of Synergy. A lot of terms and conditions apply. Let's have a little think, Glasgow. What song are you going to play today with the theme of the moon? Guess on WhatsApp 07386 012 775. 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Wow. Or Jabber Door, we still have a door. Jabber Door with a little bit of paper. We'll get that tune on the radio for you this morning. Anyway, I can still do be getting my hands on a massive sack of Synergy Lot this morning. So tighten that box with today's theme of songs about the moon. It's a bit of this.

Another great tune. Frank Ocean, Moon River, tighten the box to the theme this morning of songs about the moon. 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

trying to beat that, man. Or Bonobo. Bonobo always beats himself, but amazing. Tune's called Always By Your Side. Definitely go and check out more of Bonobo if you don't know anything about them. Woo! Indeed.

Mike D, coming to Glasgow Centre City pretty soon. Not sure exactly where that, when that is. I think it's an SWG3 as a venue. Well, so for me, it's time for you to take control of the wheels of steel this morning with the theme today of the moon. Let's play some local music to take us up to that.

outrageously good. Jackal Tates, new one, Death of a Daydream. Lock that from me this morning. Tunes are great today. Or maybe I'm mailing to the tunes. Tunes are always good, aren't they? Are they? Hope so. I hope so. Anyway, speaking of great tunes, first up to do the DJ bit this morning is DJ Matthew Jeggetts.

a glad cheer for Matthew there. Like it. Kiss Matthew's Heaven's Mixtape Show on 7G on every consecutive Wednesday, 4 to 6. Matthew says, I vote for Blue Moon by the Marcells. A bit of doo-wop. Well, can it be a wee bit of doo-wop? Big shout to you. Massive sack of synergy. Luck for this morning.

0: Moon.
1: What a belter of a tune, man. No, a belter. You know what I mean? Can't deny that. We even try to do that. But yeah. Hopefully you were doing that, whenever you were listening to that. Big shout out to Matthew Checky. It's Evans Mixtape. Evans Mixtape. Make sure you're tuned in to him on Wednesday afternoons. Consecutive Wednesday afternoons. 46 for that. Next up to doing our DJ bit from Facebook's DJ Barry Weir.

Tunes are great today. Thank you to Barry Weir for that one, though. Have a great day, Barry. Enjoy a massive sack of Sonny G Luck for Harvest Moon. Tightening the box with a theme today of moon-related material. Next up is DJ Laura G, the Park Runner. Well, I say it's hello. Congratulations on your 25 years with Sonny G. Definitely didn't seem that long, not Disney. Seems longer. Nah, I'm kidding on. Laura says, for the theme today of the moon, can I request I'm So Lonesome I Could Cry by Hank Williams, please? The moon gets a message in only one line, but that still makes it count. Heartbreaker of a song. Hank, is it ready? I don't need to hear it, but I do need to hear it. Big shout to you for this morning. Massive sack of Sonny G locked to you. Have a great day, Laura G.

0: Ah,
1: wee sad one. Big shout to you, Laura, for that. Have a great week. Massive sack of Sonny G. Luck to you. Next up to do a real DJ bit is DJ Jackie.

Jackie says, good morning, Sonny G. For today's team, can we get the Killer Moon, the Echo and the Bunnymen? It's another great shout. Big shout to you for this, Jackie. This morning, massive sack of Sonny G. Luck to you.

Special to DJ Jackie for that. Another great tune from Jackie. Of Echo and the Bunny Man with the Killing Moon taking the box of the theme this morning. Catch you on Saturday at the Menopause of Warriors event. Next up to do here, DJ Bit, is another Synergy legend, DJ DB Extreme. Exactly. David sees high stake for the smallest theme in the moon. How about the classic Moonage Daydream by David Bowie, especially for my wee sister Marge over in Sunny Dunan. She's always been a huge Bowie fan. P.S. I hope to be able to pop in briefly to tomorrow's. I can't really talk about that too much because it's a private thing, DJ DB Extreme. I've been majorly exciting, to be honest, folks. But yeah, big shout to you and much love to DJ Annie Davey. Okay? If I can see you, good. If I can't see you, sending lots of love your way anyway. And for this, a massive sack of Synergy luck this morning, of course.

some great songs about the moon. David Bowie called Mooney's Daydream. Big shout to DJ DB Extreme for that this morning. Shout out to DJ Annie as well, sending lots of love to yous both this morning. And a massive sack of Son of G-Lock for that too. Next up to do their DJ bit, it's DJ Louise.

Always great to hear from Louise up in EK. She says, good morning, Steg. Good morning, Sonny Gears. I'm back at my work today. I bent my wee pinky back and broke a bone in my haunt. Oh, it's a sore one. She says it's kind of brutal, it sounds it. LOL. Go to laugh, ain't you? We've got to keep the work going. I know it, pal. For the theme today, could you please play Walking on the Moon by The Human Experience? Being Born and the Grouch. Cheers, Steg, and have a great week for DJ Louise. Louise, you have a brilliant week. Enjoy a massive sack of Sun and G luck for this morning. Let me find the song in front of me right now, which I can't find in front of me right now because I'm dyslexic. Here it is.

over a Virgin as well. Big shout to TJ Louise and East Kilbride for that. Hope your wee finger is getting better soon, pal. Nothing worse than a sore paw. Next up to do the old DJ, about a couple of mould left to go this morning. Let's squeeze them in as DJ Kushti McCush and DJ Shadab. Lovely to hear from Kushti and Shadab today. Kushti says, all right, Steggy Weggy, for the theme, how about some Canned Heat Day in Pullman or Asteroid Day in Pullman? I think we'll always go for the first choice if we can find it. And we can definitely get that one on for Kushti today. So big shout out to Kushti for a wee bit of this morning.

Love it. Big shout to Kirsty McKeesh. Big shout to your dad for that. Small and Canty and Poor Moon. And that says we're almost at the end of the show. Last up to do their DJ bit is DJ Andrea. That's the button they meant to press for Andrea. Now, Andrea's song choice is not getting today with the moon, but I'm sure this artist is back to the moon more than once. So here it is. I want to say a big shout to Andrea. She's looking for anything with Shane Stevens. So I gravitate towards this. Have a great week, folks. Catch you on next week.

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1: 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We are recovering addicts who meet regularly to help each other stay clean. This is a programme of complete abstinence from all drugs. There is only one requirement for membership, the desire to stop using. We suggest that you keep an open mind and give yourself a break. Our programme is a set of principles written so simply that we can follow them in our daily lives. The most important thing about them is that they work. There are no strings attached to any. We are not affiliated with any other organisations. 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We are not interested in what or how much you used or who your connections were, what you have done in the past, how much or how little you have, but only in what you want to do about your problem and how we could help. If you or someone you know is struggling with a drug problem, call 0800 140 4645 or contact the website at www.glasgowna.com. You are no longer alone.
2: 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Hi, Sandra.
3: Hi.
2: Thanks for coming in. So,
3: thank you for having me, Donna.
2: Not at all, not at all. So you've come in to chat about your journey and how you volunteer now with North East Recovery Communities.
3: Yep.
2: Yep. So do you want to introduce yourself and tell the people a wee bit about you?
3: I'm Sandra, I'm from Easterhouse there, and I've been in addiction for 26 years. I just kept relapsing constantly. I was actually a wee quiet girl, brought up in a wee place called Common Head in Easterhouse, and I was wrapped up in cotton wool with my dad. I wasn't allowed out of that wee area. So I think as soon as I got out of it, I thought, I'm going to adventure here. And I kind of started just the drinking and things like that. And I started going with my partner that I was with for 36 years. And he'd always kind of sold like your acid and eckies, what it was about back then in the 90s. And before we knew it, heroin kind of came about, and he had a habit with heroin and was selling it. So I was selling it before I started taking anything. And I think to me it was curiosity. Everybody was taking it on about me. And I wanted to know, what's the big deal with this? What is everybody taking this for? It must be brilliant kind of a thing. And I started taking it. Before I knew it, I had a habit, and that was me. That was me for a full 26 years, relapsing. Had two kids, and I ended up, my kids, I sent them to my mum's because I couldn't take care of them. I was too interested in myself and the drugs, getting the drugs. So my mum had my two girls, and I ended up through your hostel system, and Inglefield Street, Dick Stewart, Talbot, managed to get a house in year 2000. Year 2000 came and it was a millennium, and I always remember, you need to do something here. You need to do something and get a grip of this. And I managed to get a house and I went on methadone, which was the best thing for me at that time. It kind of stabled me out. Helped me like be able to manage your kids, get them to school, get them claved, messages. And for a long time I'd say I thought I was doing all right. It's not till I look back now, I go, no, you weren't, you were doing crap. You're really doing crap. Because I thought that was the norm and everything was fine. As long as they were at school, they had all their needs, but they didn't have other needs because they were coming home and seeing their mum and their dad mad about it, like basically licking the carpets. So they done a lot of my thinking for me, because I didn't think, I just went straight for drugs. And it just kept going like that for a number of years. I used to go on holiday with them every year. My wee granny used to take us every year. She took us to Blackpool, and I wouldn't use. I'd stop using, and I'd be like, right, that's it. No going backwards now. I'm not going to use. That's me. But before you know it, you're back for Blackpool, and I'm using again. Because it was just always in the, it was always in the house. My partner was there, and he used, I used. Two people together using just isn't a good combination. It's not the one person's fault, it's your two faults, but it just doesn't work. Really doesn't work. And I kept doing that for a number of years. My wee grandson was born, and I thought, right, this is it now. Time to stop using now. And no, I still couldn't date then either for him. The methadone, I just thought, this is just getting away and beyond. So I came off my methadone very, very slowly. I actually went way down to, I used to go to a chemist and pick 2 mL of methadone up. And I made the doctor saying to me, what's that doing for you, kind of thing? And this was just before I was going to Blackpool again. So I'm like, right, that's it. We're not getting ahead. And that's what I done. I went to Blackpool. I was fine. I was fine before it. But come back and the drugs were there. So that was that. The drugs were getting picked up again. So I just replaced the methadone with the heroin. And just kept continuing. Just really kept continuing. I'd maybe have a wee month, 2 months clean. And that would be it. Back to using again. Nothing kind of gripped me to get it. I felt as though I was always looking for something. What I was looking for, I just didn't know. But I just kept relapsing constantly. And then 2022, I went to Blackpool on the 30th of August. That was the last time I ever used. And I come back and I had it in my head. And the only thing I'd done different was prayed every night. When I was young, I was at Girls Brigade and that, so I was kind of in, I used to pray when I was young. So I started praying, and I've prayed every night since then, and I've never relapsed. I've no relapsed at all for 2022. And I'm my oldest daughter. She helped me through it an awful lot. She really helped me through it tremendously. As I say, my daughter's done my thinking for me, so they knew everything. Didn't hide nothing for them. So she kind of done my thinking for me an awful lot. And my partner was still in the house at this time, so I was waking up with heroin getting smoked next to me, and no, still no taking it, because I had this big want not to take this. And every night I just kept praying, going, give me the strength. And I never ever took it. She used to get me out. She came on out with me and the weighing, and I'd done that every day. Just kind of battered myself into helping my kids, because I hadn't done nothing for them for their whole life, basically, if you ask me. I just put it into helping them. And so I've got 4 kids. And I just kind of put my life into helping them.

0: not even how I managed to stay clean sometimes when I think back about it, when he was in the house and all that was still about. Don't know how I really managed it when I think about it. As I say, there's definitely higher power up there helping me. I know that fact. I've definitely got a higher power. So he don't allow me. And then I mind going, I was in a very, very downhill spiral. I was depressed. Anxiety was terrible, which I'd never ever experienced really before. I was always helping something or trying to like help somebody, and it was just me. And I'm like, but what do I do here? But this, who's Sandra?
1: Mm-hmm.
0: So I contacted a worker I had for, oh, it was about 10 years before it. I contacted her, and she put me in touch with you. And I started doing a few courses in with you, and they were amazing. They opened my eyes. They really opened my eyes tremendously. It made me look outside the box. Started helping me get comfortable with the uncomfortable. I'd actually put myself in positions where I knew I wasn't going to be comfortable, just so as I know what it felt like, because that was helping me. That was helping me. You've got to get comfortable with uncomfortable to move on, I think. So I've done the wee courses with a few.
1: So just for people that don't know, do you want to say a wee bit about what With You is?
0: With You is it's an organisation that they do outreach work and just help people, like, try and retrain their brain, see things instead of an addict's point of view. Because when we're addicts, it's all poor me. And that's just the way we think, innit? You don't think any further than that. With You, lots of wee courses going on, and they help you look at it a different way. Step back and look at yourself, and you just see things differently. They're a great organisation. It's who helped me get on, and then they introduced me to Renew, who's a women's group, every Friday. It's NERC that runs that, and I went there every Friday. I mind doing a course, and the course was on in the Friday, and it used to run at 12:30, but I'd still run to Renew to catch the last hour. We're in the half of Renew. I loved it. It set me up for my week. Going to Renew set me up for my week. I went as a participant. Loved it. And then Halloween came, and I started volunteering for NERC. And to be honest, at first I was like, oh, I don't think this is for me, like working for nothing, and, you know. But I knew this to the day, it's absolutely fluent. I feel as though I just started volunteering yesterday. I absolutely love it. The people are brilliant as well. My peers, we're all at this big one family. We really are all a big, big family. And help one another. And it makes it easier. You've always got somebody to talk to. And you need that in recovery. You need that. And NERC is a big place in my heart anyway. It definitely is a big place in my heart. And I'm going to loosen my foot here.
1: That's
0: but
1: all right.
0: Anyway, it's taught me my boundaries, how to keep the boundaries up, especially as I've just mentioned to you, Donna, with my ex. So to this day, he's still kind of chaotic, and I still help him. But I know the boundaries now. I know, like, no, when to say no, when to say aye, what to help and what not to help. And I keep my boundaries in place. Confidence as well. My confidence builds every day. Every day, I'd say. There's always more you can work on. But my confidence builds every day. It's given me a structure in my life. I got up looking forward to the day, looking forward to what the day's going to bring for me. sell

0: gratification, that's just amazing. It's amazing, the self gratification that I get anyway, for helping other people. I love the self gratification and the gratitude that I feel after my peers in NERC.
1: Amazing.
0: It's amazing. It's amazing. Friendships. The gratitude, it can be overwhelming, to be honest. Gets you emotional at times and that. But it's good to get emotional. Mm-hmm. It's good to greet. Do you know what I mean? It's good to
1: allegedly, that's what I'm told. Don't like it myself. I don't like it. We're going to play one of your songs. Do you want to pick one of your songs and tell us why you picked it?
0: Well, I'd say the first one I would say would be Rehab.
1: Rehab.
0: Because I was always sad about going to rehab. And I never ever even tried it. I really never even tried it. Luckily enough, I didn't need to. I managed to get myself here through the power, whoever is my higher power, because mm-hmm. it's definitely something.
1: Amazing. This is Amy Winehouse and Rehab.

0: All this chat in the studio. That was Amy Winehouse in rehab, and today I'm joined by Sandra. And Sandra was just introducing us to our story and chatting about how she got involved with North East Recovery Communities and volunteering at Renew. So is it the Renew Cafe that you always volunteer at?
1: It was the Renew Cafe I started volunteering at, but I do park as well on a Wednesday at Burger Street. And we've got one up in Springburn as well, Spark.
0: Yep.
1: And we also have got Jark at Gafanlock. Mm-hmm. And then there's Nerd on a Saturday, and that's in the Wiffy office.
0: And the wee Arty Farty group on a Monday as well, because I usually give them a wee shout out when I was on. I kind of try and get the information for all the recovery communities, and I think North East's the only one that's got something every day going, so it's like they do amazing work out at least. They've got a different drop-in or open every day sort of thing. And Anne-Marie does the meditation online as well, doesn't she?
1: She does that Tuesday and a Thursday night at 7 o'clock online meditation.
0: Yeah. So when you got involved with Renew, what was it like being in about a load of women again? Because I'll tell you, when I first got into recovery, I wasn't keen on women. I still have my moments, but no, I've got amazing women in my life now who I couldn't like survive without. But like, it was dead uncomfortable when I first got into recovery. I don't know why. I think there was various reasons, stuff that had happened in my past, and no trust in women and stuff like that. What was it like coming out of the life that you came from and being in about all these women?
1: Overwhelming. It's the first thing that comes to my head, because as you just said yourself there, Donna, you're no run woman, you're no run normality either. Mm-hmm. And you've got these people that care for you, and you're like, how do they care for me? Why are they even caring? And because you don't even care for yourself. So why are they caring for me?
0: And you're used to somebody being nice, they want something off you.
1: Aye, and they don't want nothing. No. They just want you to do good. Aye, very overwhelming. Anxiety as well, obviously. No, you always get anxiety, I think, with things, with new things, anything new. But I'd say it was more the men. I was kind of a hanged back fit, to be honest. I was more easier than the women.
0: That's good.
1: I don't know why that being. I just was more like, I'll do Renew, and that's the only cafe I'll do. But the longer I was volunteering, I got involved with more different people, and I just get more comfortable with it, because they're all just so easy to get on with. As I say, we're all just a big, big, happy family, help one another. And the training I've had for NERC is amazing. I've done the induction training when I first became a volunteer, food and hygiene, nutrition training, also done acute detox via Qigong meditation, so I've got that as well. I'm trained in naloxone, giving naloxone out to people, mental health first aid, done a tank course on focus and substance use. I also done one with bloodborne viruses. The training you get, I mean, it's opened my eyes to a lot of things. Mm. And I'm starting to get this folder now, and it's getting bigger and bigger and bigger. I went into it last night to see exactly what training, what courses I had done. And it's that much. I had to go and see Jenna the day and say, can you look at the computer and tell me exactly what courses I've done? Because there's just, the folder's that big now, with everything I've done in it.
0: That's amazing.
1: The training that NERC offer is brilliant. And I always, when I first started volunteering, I was saying to myself, I'm just going to grab anything that comes to me. And that's what I've done. Anything that I've been asked if I might do training, I'm like, yep, I'll do this, I'll do that. And just threw myself right in there. And as I say, my folder's now very, very thick folder.
0: Amazing.
1: And I intend making it even thicker, Donna.
0: Good, that's brilliant. And did you think, so sorry, you don't need to answer, but what age are you, Sandra?
1: I'm 52.
0: Amazing. So did you think, like, we come for a life where we kind of harden ourselves and we think, like, we beat ourselves up enough in addiction? And, yeah. and like, you spoke about kids, like, my son went to stay with my mum and dad and stuff like that as well. And it's like, we bring all that into it, and sometimes we don't feel like we're worth that. Has that been a journey for you, like, coming to realise that Sandra deserves to be, like, doing all this and happy and filling her own spirit up?
1: Yeah, definitely. Yeah. Because as I said to you, I was like, who is Sandra? I didn't know who I was. Didn't think I was entitled to be anything, because I've not done anything. I've had my kids and just stayed in a drug world all my life, basically, when they were growing up. So I just didn't feel I was entitled to happiness, basically. I wasn't entitled to that. Now I'm definitely grabbing it.
0: Amazing. So if you started volunteering at Halloween last year,
1: yep.
0: you've not been involved in putting on a Renew Women's Recovery Walk yet then?
1: No, I haven't, no.
0: No, these get bigger every year since I've been seeing them and going to them, and Freed Up's been playing at them. Do you want to let the listeners in? So it's happening tomorrow.
1: Yep, it's happening tomorrow. The doors open at 12 and that's to 5. And you come, you'll get your free recovery T-shirt. We've got massages, nails, your photo booth.
0: An amazing munch.
1: Your free food. Can't forget your free food. And the buffet they put on is amazing. It really is. It's amazing. They go over and beyond. Mm. We've got bouncy castles for the kids, face painting, your big candy cart with your sweeties on it, and also the big recovery cake. Big recovery cake. And then we've got the walk. We'll go and do a wee walk around Glasgow Green.
0: Yep. And that's always loud. Loud.
1: Yeah, I'm sure we've got pipers as well, if I remember.
0: Yeah. So, were you at last year's?
1: I was at last year's.
0: So you didn't know what the day's like.
1: Yeah.
0: But this year you're volunteering at it.
1: Aye, volunteering now this year.
0: Amazing.
1: A wee bit different.
0: Amazing.
1: Well, looking forward to it. It's going to be a busy day. The hall looks absolutely amazing as well.
0: And that's where you were before you came here, wasn't it?
1: We were just fixing that, before we came here. It looks lovely.
0: Yeah. So, has Sean done the balloons and that again this year?
1: Aye, balloons are amazing. So, see, that's all set up for photos to be took. The drop for your photo, booth and that, and all the wee things to hold, your wee glasses and...
0: So, just for people that don't know, so if there's, like, women sitting at home that would like to come out and support recovery, or that think they might like a wee taste of recovery, tomorrow could be a good day to come along to the Carlton Heritage Centre and experience that, eh?
1: Yep, it definitely would be. It's 423 London Road, the Carlton Heritage Centre is, if anybody wants to know exactly where it is. Got the postcode as well.
0: Go for it.
1: It's G401AG.
0: Cool. We'll all be there, won't we? You will be, Nikki, aren't you?
2: Yes.
0: Like, shout louder so people can hear you.
2: Hi, it's Nikki.
0: Nikki's sitting in the corner learning the ropes because she's been doing the radio skills with Sonny Govan, and when she's ready, it'll be Nikki on the air. Look at her. People can't see you nodding, Nikki. You need to speak.
2: Yes, I'll be on the radio.
0: See, you've said it, now you need to do it. So, yeah. Tomorrow at the Carlton Heritage Centre, NERC's Recovery Walk, you'll come down, get some connection. If you'd like to find out more about recovery for yourself, for a family member, if you want to just come down and support, make recovery visible, make it loud round about the Carlton and down through Glasgow Green, you can come and join us tomorrow. Let's pick another song.
1: Step by step.
0: Okay, okay. Why'd you pick this one?
1: Because recovery is step by step, day by day, minute by minute. That's just recovery.
0: And here it is, Whitney Houston, Step by Step.

0: It's Caroline from Menopause Warriors Scotland. We have really exciting news. We have Dr. Louise Newson, who has been actively involved with the UK Parliament, primarily as a vocal campaigner on our behalf on how we are treated in the hormones.
1: It's amazing, isn't it, Caroline? So we're holding this amazing speakers event on Saturday, the 19th of September, between 2 and 4 in Govan Lint House Parish Church in the centre of Govan. What you can expect on the day is to learn the impact on our health, our bodies, and what your options are when your hormones are in decline. This is an amazing event, isn't it, Caroline?
0: It's a fantastic opportunity for us to learn about how important our hormones are to work. So if you get the opportunity, this is free, but you have to go into the ballot. Please get onto it, because honestly, you will find it amazing, won't you, Jackie?
1: Yep. So how do you apply? The ballot will be open. It is open just now. And you can access through Menopause Warrior Scotland Facebook. You can access on our website. You can email us on menowarrior1@outlook.com. And you can come into Stranagovan Radio. They've got flyers and it's got a QR code on it, and they'll be able to help you apply for the ballot. We would say to apply ASAP because the response has been incredible, and we're going to be going on to a waiting list pretty soon, so this is why we are doing the advert, so that you get the chance to come and see it.
0: Please do.
2: 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We are self-supporting through our own contributions. 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
3: That was Whitney Houston in Step by Step, and I'm chatting to Sandra. So what's next for Sandra? What's Sandra's hopes and dreams?
4: I'm just really living life the new Donna, to be honest. I wouldn't say I've got any definite thing in the bag, if you know what I mean. I'm just taking whatever's handed to me, if I want to do it, and running with it.
3: Amazing.
4: And seeing what tomorrow brings.
3: Radio skills. We're just talking about how great you are here, talking away on the radio. It's like a wee bit of radio skills.
4: Who knows, eh?
3: Who knows? Start a wee NERC podcast. See? Yeah, there's Nikki nodding, she can help it. No, but that's it, isn't it? It's like you come out of using for years and years and years and not really knowing yourself, and getting a chance to try different things and finding out what you like, and building that confidence and trying new things, like all the courses you've said you've done and stuff. It's like that builds you up bit by bit, sort of thing, isn't it? And makes you open to new things.
4: And I think me personally, as an addict, I don't like to think too far ahead. I like to keep it in the day. Because if I think too far ahead, that might not happen, and then I start beating myself up because I've not managed to achieve that or whatever. So I think keep it in the day, and you'll get there. You'll get there. If I can get there, anybody can get there.
3: Yeah.
4: So my advice is definitely I keep it in the day anyway.
3: So you're volunteering during the days, you've got your family. Is there anything else that you do for your recovery, or just for you, or what do you enjoy?
4: I don't really do anything else apart from helping my family, to be honest. I have started going to a fellowship meeting, but I'm
3: no.
4: I like listening to people's shares. I like connecting with people. And there's usually something in every share that I'll connect with one wee bit through it, and it's along the road for me, so I like going to it. That's the only other thing I really do apart from NERC, and like just help my family, watching my grandkids.
3: Amazing.
4: Have you got dancing about the house?
3: Music is always good fun. We like a dance at Freed Up as well, yes, don't we? We give ourselves a wee shout out there, Nicky, since it's your show.
5: Yes.
3: So yeah, we'll be back on the 30th of August. I'm not going to tell you the lineup just yet, but we love a dance and all that as well. It's like just being able to have fun without drink or drugs. It's just when it's new and all that, it's great fun, isn't it? Like,
4: yeah.
3: Well, have you all done it dancing, done it Renew the Mora as well, or maybe a bit of karaoke?
5: I'm up for karaoke.
4: Oh, I definitely love a good karaoke.
3: What's your song?
4: Step by Step, of course.
3: Of course, of course. We need to get a playlist ready for the Mora now. And that's it. We just all get in there and have fun. Women together. Like, after playing that wee advert that turned to menopause talk in here. it's all women together and just supporting each other, isn't it, in the journey. And it's like, there's hundreds of strong women came through the East already, isn't there? There's SG who works there, and Margaret and Sharon. Shout out to everybody. We've had everybody apart from SG actually on the show. We've had Sharon, we've had Alison. Margaret. Need to get SG on. Alison
5: as well.
3: And they flung you into the day, Sandra, and I'm really glad they did, because it's been lovely chatting to you, and
4: thank you,
3: hearing about your journey. How's your kids now that you're in recovery and stuff? What's your relationship like with your kids and rebuilding that?
4: I've always had a good relationship with my kids, to be honest, but they love it. They love that I'm in recovery. And they're very supportive towards it. If I'm maybe going to a meeting or something, and they're needing something, they're like, no, go to your meeting. Very, very supportive of me, my recovery.
3: That's amazing.
4: I think they're obviously liking it, that I'm not just sitting about like helping them. They want to see me doing different and doing something for myself, and they support that. They really do support that. Yeah. They're amazing. My kids are really amazing.
3: That's great. Do they ever come down to renew?
4: They were at Queen's Park. When we were at Queen's Park the other week, they came down to there. My daughter and my granddaughter's coming to the walk tomorrow.
3: Nice.
4: My friend's actually coming as well to the walk tomorrow.
3: Right.
4: So
3: That's amazing. So we're going to introduce, because I want to play the song that I've stuck in it, so we're just going to go straight into your next song. Tell us why you picked this one.
4: I picked it because at NERC we are all superstars. What else can I say?
3: That's it. So this is Love Inc., You're a Superstar.

0: I'm Steve Plummer from 12 Guitars. We're based at Harmony Row in Govan, and we've been based in Govan since we started the organization 5 years ago. What we do at 12 Guitars is basically make guitar playing and tuition for guitar playing accessible to anybody in the community across the whole of Glasgow and the west of Scotland, but specifically around the Govan area. We have a number of services that we operate. We have a partnership with Magpie's Eye, where we retail many of our refurbished and recycled and upcycled instruments and accessories. 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And all of the information on that and all of the other services we provide can be found at 12guitars.org. That's 12, 1, 2, guitars, all strung together, .org. Or you can email me at steve@12guitars.org. We love to make music with everybody in the community, so please get along to Waterfront Nights, check out the shop, or just drop us an inquiry if you'd like to support what we do, whether it's giving lessons to people in the community or just helping out refurbing guitars, restringing them, and getting them ready for the retail. Thank you.
1: That was Love Inc, and you're a superstar, just like all the women down at Renew. And everybody that's like doing stuff for the recovery communities across Glasgow, do you have a wee list there, or do you know off the top of your head all of NERC's drop-ins? Between the two of you, do you know them all?
2: Yep.
1: Right, let's go. There starting on a Monday.
2: You've got Arty Farty on a Monday with you. That's at Broad Street. I'm sure it's 24 Broad Street. And then you've got Spark.
1: What time it? Sorry.
2: Oh, at 1 o'clock. And then you've got Spark on a Tuesday. That's up in Springburn. Do you know the actual address for that, Mandy?
1: That's all right. We'll come back to that. I can find them just directly, I'm sure, on a Glasgow Recovery Communities. Here we go. Right, I've got the week's planner here. So, the Arty Farty group is indeed at 1 o'clock at 28 Broad Street. Tuesday is Spark at Springburn Parish Church, and that's on from 11 till 3:30. What happens up at Spark, ladies?
2: Spark, you give some shares, your table tennis, bingo, and just a wee gab.
1: Nice.
2: Something to eat.
1: Do you do a wee bit of Aki Detox up there as well?
2: They do. If somebody's wanting Aki Detox, you can get Aki Detox, depending how many people are wanting it.
1: Nice.
2: And then you've got Park on the Wednesday, which is on 12 Burger Street in the church.
1: Yep.
2: The
1: Nazarene Church,
2: And that church. And the same there, you've got your two meetings, a big meeting and then the ADP meeting there. You can get Aki Detox as well in Park. And then also your good grub as well for NERC. That's always there.
3: The food is really good.
1: What was that, Nicky?
3: The food is really good at NERC.
1: And Thursday?
4: And you get two meetings inside the park one and a Wednesday.
1: Right.
2: You've got the big ORT meeting and you've got the ORT.
1: And the table tennis.
4: Yeah.
1: Don't forget the table tennis.
2: And then at Jark, which is in Gaffanlock. That's in a church in Gaffanlock.
1: Garthamlick and Craig End Parish Church on Porchester Street.
4: You've got your cold water.
2: Your cold water therapy.
1: Have they got the tanks up there now?
2: Mm-hmm. Yeah. They've got the tanks. Nice. Regularly cleaned and that. They're absolutely amazing. If you want to try the cold water, it's a good place to go. And we are meetings up there. They have a wee game of bingo as well up there. And your Aki Detox again.
1: Nice, that's on from 10 till 3. On a Thursday.
4: Advice comes out
1: of
4: these places as well, so
1: yep.
4: You need help.
1: You can get. So Friday, what we've been talking about tonight is
2: Renew on a Friday. Yes. That is, as I've already said, that's 423 London Road in the Calton Heritage Centre. That starts at 11. Tomorrow we start at 12, but it usually starts 11 to 2. And Renew, they have a circle time. women just see how they're, where they're at, basically. Aye, a wee check-in, that's it, Mandy. And then have a wee bite to eat, a wee game of bingo, tombola, got the tombola there as well. And then we've got Nerd on the Saturday, which is in with you at Broad Street again.
5: Yep.
2: And it's a wee breakfast with you at Nerd. They have a wee breakfast at Nerd. I don't think they've bingo or that at Nerd. It's just like a wee quiet.
1: It's quite quiet.
2: Must just have known enough to do bingo the past couple of weeks.
1: That's what it is. That's so on from 10 till 2. So, like you say, a wee breakfast in there on that on a Saturday.
2: Do a check-in with everybody, see how they're, where they're feeling. Anybody wants to talk about anything, they're more than welcome to feel free in a safe space to do so. And have a wee meeting.
1: Amazing. So that's, yeah, and a meditation with Anne-Marie, like you said, every Tuesday and Thursday at 7. And I'll post this wee flyer from NERC up on the Make Recovery Visible page if anybody wants to get them, reach out. They've got the outreach workers and stuff like that as well, haven't they? So if people get in touch, people can come out and see them in the community and stuff like that and get them in connected.
2: Yeah, there's outreach workers at NERC.
1: Yeah.
2: They're very, very helpful. Give a shout out to them all, which is Alison, Sharon, SJ and Steph.
1: Shout out SJ and Steph, holding it down in the East. So what would you say if there's anybody sitting listening at home that's maybe in active addiction or think that they're sort of like isolated and alone, maybe think because they've got kids they can't reach out to anybody? Was that ever like an issue for you? Did you ever think because you had kids you couldn't reach out for help? I know I did, because I was always fear like somebody was going to take my son. I mean, end up like my mum had to take my son. But was that a barrier for you, like reaching out for help?
2: Aye.
1: I think a lot of women find that, don't they?
2: You just think the nobody's the same as you. It's just you, and you're isolated. You just think it's poor wee me. But the best thing to do is pick your phone up and reach out. As I say, if I can do it, anybody can do it.
1: Yeah.
2: You find yourself growing in ways that you never thought you could grow. Get your confidence back. Structure in your life as well. Because when you're locked in that house, you don't know what to do. You're stuck in the same old day in, day out. You've not got any structure at all. You've nothing to get up for the next morning. This gives you something to get up for.
1: And real friends, isn't it? Real friends and support, people that want the best for you, isn't it? It's like, for me, I didn't have that for that long. It was like an alien concept to me, that somebody just wanted the best for you, sort of thing. It's like, and you can pick up the phone, like you mentioned, like with you, NERC, there's fellowships that have got phone lines that you can phone. So it's like there's loads of places out there if you just Google it and find a number and reach out for a wee bit of help in it.
2: Recovery's big. I remember when I first went to with you, wee Carl was saying to me, recovery's big. And my God, I didn't realise what she meant with that, but it is big.
1: Yeah.
2: There's so much out there. So you're not alone. Mm-hmm. You're not alone. Don't need to stay in that house.
1: Yeah, and you'll find something for you. It's like we've mentioned there, even just with that stuff. Like there's cold water dipping stuff. There's like music stuff with us. There's outside adventure stuff with Adventure Trust and stuff like that, and Fire and Peace. And there's so much, like you say. But because like I do work in my old area in Stranraer, and like recovery up here compared to some of the wee areas, it's just the people up here don't know how lucky they are. Do you know what I mean? It's amazing what we've got in Glasgow and all the different places, northeast, northwest, the south. Everybody doing amazing work. It's amazing, isn't it? Mm-hmm. And it's all down to volunteers like yourself. Do you know what I mean? And Nikki was a volunteer, and yourself. It's like all this is built on volunteers and amazing workers. So shout out everybody across the city doing amazing work. And thanks again for coming in. We're going to
2: play you for having me, Donna.
1: I've got a wee tune for everybody. I'm going to turn that camera around. I want to see you all dancing for the people on Mixcloud. We're going to play out. The girls just want to have fun. And if you're a girl, and you want to have fun tomorrow, get yourself down to Renew, Women's Recovery Walk. 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Down at the Carlton Heritage Centre tomorrow at 12. We'll see you there. Cheers. Back again next Thursday at 6.

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1: All these intros. I've got all these intros to play before I even start talking. And I've got a great guest in this week. He's been in before and only recorded half his show or something like that. We did an interview a way back. Remember, we did
3: just
1: one
3: a year ago,
1: for YouTube,
3: yeah.
1: Jackie.
3: Yep.
1: I've got Martin Jack with me. And some people will go, who? Just Jackie. Jackie from Giffnacle do, I think. How are you, Jackie?
3: I'm very well, Simon. Thanks again for inviting me down. And I'm just going to look over to make sure that record button has been pressed. Go on, let's go.
1: I did forget to record that. I didn't just edit it or anything like that or vet it afterwards,
3: no.
1: Jackie, honestly.
3: Understandable.
1: But we've got it up and running, and I've got a few songs you've picked for us, which is good. We're going to talk a bit more about music today because I know that it's something that's very, very special to you and your own radio show and all that. But let's catch up, Jackie, because there's lots been happening up at Giffnacle. I was just thinking when I was introducing you there, I think everybody knows Jackie from Giffnacle, but I'm not sure that a lot of people get to know Martin Jack because you seem like quite a private person to me. I caught you walking home one day a couple of weeks ago and you said, no, you had your wee earpods in and all that, and you were quite happy to walk home. And I thought that you're quite a private, but is that a fair comment?
3: I think so. I mean, I think it's more in relation to, you know, when you're doing stuff with Giffnacle or Walking Football Scotland or even my own business, I've got to be out there talking to folk. That's part of the skills mix, if you want.
1: Yes.
3: But sometimes when you're away from people, you just want some quiet thinking time, or, you know, just listening to my music, you know, I just doddle along, and then all of a sudden, and it, nothing to do with you, that just the idea of suddenly breaking from that to begin and start a heavy conversation, and, you know, there's a time to listen and there's a time to talk, and sometimes I just want to be able to listen to myself think.
1: Well, I like people to be comfortable in here, Jackie. Will we just play some music for you?
3: Just play some music. Play some Dolly or something like that, and we can discuss the merits of it.
1: Yeah, I know exactly where you're coming from, Jackie. I'm the same, but I tend to write when I'm doing that, when I'm in my own wee world. And it's quite hard to get out of your own wee world sometimes and back into the real one. I much prefer the fictional one, actually.
3: I think so. I mean, it's basically compartments now. You know, what are you doing on Monday? What are you doing on Tuesday?
1: Yes.
3: What are you doing on Wednesday? What are you doing? And then you look at it and you think, when am I going to get time for myself?
1: Yeah.
3: And when that time comes, you kind of want to make the most of it.
1: Yes, it's important time. And I'm going to talk about your holiday as well today. Yeah. Jackie, let me rewind for... We tend to forget, or I tend to forget, that there's new people all the time.
3: Yeah.
1: There's quite a turnaround. Not a turnover, because it's new people adding all the time. Nearly every week there's new bodies coming along. What did you do before? Your own business is about 20 years old now.
3: Yep,
1: you're getting
3: right.
1: Near to retiring, so you tell me. What did you do? What's your background before? Where are you from?
3: I was born in Glasgow, and then my old man worked for the post office, and we moved down to Ayrshire. So I stayed there till I was 18.
1: Whereabouts?
3: Stevenson.
1: Okay.
3: Down towards the ICI factory in Stevenson.
1: Right.
3: And I went through my school years down there, and then when I left school at 18, I come back to Glasgow, and I've more or less been here ever since, apart from maybe a couple of years from my boy was born, and we needed grandparent duties for child minding.
1: Yep.
3: So basically Glasgow.
1: Southside?
3: Southside, a wee bit of the West End. Brona, my wife, she's a West Ender, so I was out there for a few years before.
1: You're moving up in the world, eh?
3: Yeah,
1: you're punching there, mate.
3: Yeah, I know, I was punching well above my weight and still am. And I think To be honest, it was financial as much as anything, because you get a better house in the south side than we could ever afford.
1: Yeah, for the same money.
3: For the same money. And I think there's a couple of other reasons. I'd been with Giffnock since my boy was five or six, kind of thing. So that's like, you know, in 30 years now.
1: So it's football?
3: Football wise. Okay. And so you've got a hobby that's taking up a lot of your time coaching and managing and playing sometimes.
1: Did you coach boys' football then?
3: Yeah. So Graham's my boy, and he was in the 1990s, as they were called. So,
1: right. So
3: basically, I coached his team along with a couple of my mates all the way through till they got to about 1920. And then I started helping out, partly because I've nothing else to do. And I started helping out with a few other teams down the line. I think my last team that I coached was 2005. So,
1: always at Giffnock?
3: Always at Giffnock, aye. And I think
1: you never Giffnock, made it to a real team.
3: No, they just me out. They came to the touchline and thought, who's that nutter?
1: Is Giffnock Soccer Club not about 30 years old?
3: It started in 95.
1: So you were there from the beginning, really? Roundabout?
3: Within about a year of it, I think, starting.
1: Right.
3: And the first few years were a bit nomadic in terms of getting a facility,
1: a base.
3: And the club's growing arms and legs in that time. And now we've got really two bases. We've got Old House, which I know you come and play at.
1: Uh-huh.
3: We just get the two Astros and the four grass pitches and the big cafe and that kind of thing. And then we've still got Eastwood up at St. Ninian School.
1: Right.
3: And there's teams play there and train there as well at night. So
1: it's no walking football up there. All the walking football.
3: All the walking football get transferred to Old House when the Astros opened, yeah.
1: Right. Okay, and while we're on that subject, well, no, then 20 years ago you started your own business. Where did that come from, Jackie? Where's the inspiration for that?
3: It wasn't so much an inspiration. I don't think that... I'd been with a government agency in education. They're called Education Scotland now. They've been through a few name changes in my years there. But I always thought I would retire there. You know, I would do my 40, 50 years, whatever, and I loved the job, I loved the people I worked for and worked with and that kind of thing. And then in the sort of latter years, every now and again we get an email, all staff email, if MD wants a redundancy package, take it. And I was like, no, I'm happy here.
1: Yes.
3: MD want a redundancy package, take it. Long story short.
1: And you'd be in your 40s?
3: I was 48. So in 2006, I just decided that it was just an offer. The offer was, you know, substantial for me anyway.
1: An offer you couldn't refuse.
3: Well, I could have, but I might have regretted it if they'd sacked me. So then I started up Think Different Events, and it's been going since. I quite enjoy it.
1: So your business is called Think Different Events?
3: Yeah, so we run conferences for my biggest one, probably most successful one, is actually for organised crime. So maybe a few stories.
1: From which side of the fence?
3: It is the blue line, you'll be glad to know. I've been running events for them for about 12 years now, 12 years now.
1: Is that taking you European wide or further afield than that?
3: No. It was always primarily English based. There's very few Scottish cops I've ever went to.
1: And do you think you've built up a kind of expertise listening to what's going on at these conferences?
3: I wouldn't say I've built an expertise. Some of the stories are kind of scary.
1: You know?
3: And in the sense that
1: what people are capable of.
3: And the money involved. The money involved is just off the scale.
1: Yes.
3: You know?
1: We're talking really ruthless stuff, you know, but that's another podcast that I do altogether.
3: But I think there's two sides here. I think there's the ruthless side, and you know, I genuinely don't know anything about the gang culture in and around the country. There's that side where there's the expectation that everything's guns and serious crime, that kind of. But a lot of the big crime, the financial crime, is actually white collar.
1: Yeah.
3: You know, and there's guys at computers that, you know, in a couple the, of

0: the real
1: I think that's
0: threat
1: the scary,
0: to us just now.
1: I think that is the scariest thing.
0: Yeah.
1: Everything we do is online.
0: Yes.
1: And if somebody can get access to that, they can destroy you.
0: Your identity, the whole lot goes,
1: they can destroy you.
0: So the business, you I figured out in my head there that you must be nearly 70, Jackie, a couple of years short.
1: I'm 68 just now, 69 in April.
0: And
1: so
0: still working at your age.
1: I know. It's
0: are you thinking it's maybe time?
1: Well, we've started thinking about it, obviously, where it's going to go. As I said earlier, the big conference that I'm involved in, you've got to plan a couple of years ahead. So I'm kind of committed. It was for our two events for them, two annual events for them. I don't know where I'll go after that. Do you know what? I actually enjoy what I do, in a day-to-day job.
0: Yes,
1: I enjoy it. But I really enjoy.
0: Do you work from home?
1: Sometimes.
0: Okay.
1: But I've got an office in Cook Street and just off Kingston Bridge. I've honestly really enjoyed everything I've ever did work-wise, even before I started out my own. But then you get walking football and it's like 2 or 3 days a week and you're thinking, okay, when you mind doing that for a and then you get this, you know, a radio show that might come to and that takes time. So I don't think I'll be shy of things to do should I walk away.
0: That's for sure. You're not the type, Jackie. You're not the type to be sitting watching daytime telly or something.
1: No, that's definitely not going to happen.
0: I'm going to talk about your health as well in a wee minute or two, but before that, you picked a couple of songs for me. Can you see what the first one that I've got here lined up?
1: I don't know. Give us a shoot. Give us a clue.
0: It's The Stones. Can you introduce it for us?
1: No, I can't, because I can't remember what one it is. Give us a clue. Oh, you go, just you.
0: Well, they've all got a theme this week, haven't
1: they? Oh, well, they've all got a theme of fire, which we might come to later on in this chat.
0: And this is Play With Fire.
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0: Turn it up, Gubbin. That was short, Jackie. Caught me unawares there, that short track of yours, the old Stones.
1: Try to get as many Stones.
0: Are you a Stones fan? They used to say you were either a Beatles man or a Stones man. Do you go along with that thinking?
1: No, I don't really go. I think, you know, how did I get into music? Probably what a lot of people didn't have the 150 channels of TV to watch during the day. We actually listen to music. It's probably a new thing for the younger generation. But anyway, we certainly my household, we grew up with the likes of the Beatles, the Stones, the Hollies.

0: Dave D, Dozy B, yeah. McIntosh, you know, he's going to band. So,
1: yep. The Kinks.
0: The Kinks. So, I mean, there's any number that I could choose for the 60s that I would probably heard on the radio. And it got me into that frame of mind of not all music is the exact same. So that when punk came, I was happy to go with that. When post-punk came, New Romantics, whatever. You know, I just followed, I didn't follow trends. I just followed music that I liked.
1: Okay, as it developed, you moved with it. Because most folks stay in their era. Do you know what I mean? No. I'm a rock man or I'm a country man or whatever it might be.
0: I don't have the hair for that, I'm afraid.
1: At first I thought you said the ear for it. But then
0: well, I don't have the ear for it either, but I haven't got the hair.
1: Good stuff. So, I said I would mention your health, Jackie, just because we were chatting and you were telling me about. And before we do that, let's make it clear, because we've agreed on this, that without the NHS, where on earth would we all be?
0: Yeah.
1: You know what I mean? It's a fantastic organisation. I've got a friend that I do the podcast with, the True Crime Podcast, and he always says, you need good systems and good people. If one of them's not right, then it's not going to work. Mm-hmm. And it's a wee bit like that with NHS. The staff are fantastic, but they're stretched so far. Yeah. But when you get an emergency situation, by gum, they're on the ball.
0: They're absolutely fantastic.
1: But you've had a problem with getting an appointment.
0: Basically, you know, just to put it into context, so I'm epileptic, and I've been a wee bit more open about it the last couple of years, if I'm honest. But I was diagnosed when I was 18.
1: Right.
0: And the hardest bit about that diagnosis was, I just passed my driving test, so I had to, I had to declare, and that's an issue, and I can't drive just now. And as you can imagine, a young 18-year-old was fond of a lager or heavy or two, and my doctor, who was my best mate's dad, says, Jackie, you're going to have to temper your drink as well, which, you know, so they two things as an 18-year-old were a bit hard to take. But anyway, I've been under medication, and, you know, I do have the occasional seizure. I'm not in that daily cycle, thankfully.
1: You're on meds, Jackie?
0: I'm on meds. I've been on them for over 50 years now.
1: Wow.
0: But I had an incident, as they call it, probably near 20 months ago. And I suppose the hope is that I'm going to get a call from NHS to actually discuss it. I'm on a waiting list. And
1: 18 months?
0: It's February 2025.
1: I remember you saying to me you had to wait 72 weeks. The thing that got me though was when you phoned up, as anybody would do after a year, just to make sure that your name's still there somewhere.
0: Aye.
1: And they said to you, don't phone us, we'll phone you.
0: So. I think, and I get that, you know, don't waste our time, we'll tell you when we're ready. But then, you know, so I waited a year.
1: Right.
0: So that was last June, before I went on holiday. I made that call. And I phoned him, a fortnight ago, just to sort of maybe cheering him up. And I got into an answer machine, and I thought, for goodness sake. So I kind of hung up. But a couple of days later, I decided, well, the only way you're going to find out is if you actually leave a message and they phone you back. So I did what was asked. I gave him my name, my date of birth, and my CAI number. And only at the very end of the message did they tell you what phone number they would return your call on, which probably sounds very, very sensible to you. Think it through, the number of suspected spam calls we're all getting nowadays.
1: And this is going to come with a withheld number? Strange number?
0: Even with... You know, as I've done, found Glasgow numbers, you phone up, or Edinburgh numbers, or London numbers, you think, this might be a client, it might be somebody that genuinely wants to talk to me, and it turns out it's spam. So if the number did come, the chances are I've missed it. You know, I don't know, I'll keep trying.
1: Poor systems, good people.
0: Great people. You know, I would never knock the NHS, I think it's fantastic.
1: But you're keeping okay at the moment?
0: I'm okay, aye.
1: You're running about that football pitch like...
0: Walking fast.
1: I was surprised how fit you were when you came back from your holiday.
0: Aye, well.
1: Walking fast. Very good. Before we got on to the walking football, There was a, talking about health, there was bad news this week, Jackie. I don't know if you know Robert. Robert McVeigh, you would know him to see, but he's been coming to sessions for as long as I have, 10 years or more. But he lost his wife last week. So a wee shout out to Robert. I know that the Walking Football family are great at gathering round, but then it can that can feel as though it was a flurry. Robert, but I know you listen to the show, so keep in touch and let us know how you're getting on. And I'll speak to you soon. Commiserations from everybody. Condolences from everybody at Walking Football. They've all been asking for you this week, including this morning at Palace of Arts. So, Jackie, the Walking Football, I'm going to finish with the Giffnock sessions and whatnot, because we've had them before. You've added a new session. Yep. A new session started last week. But before we do that, I wanted to talk to you about your big project that you've taken on just now that's happening on the Sunday the 4th of October at Giffnock in Old House. I'll let you tell us the rest, because I'll just prattle on with what I think about it.
0: Well, I think Emily's familiar with Walking Football and Walking Football Scotland events, if you like. A lot of it is down to competitive football, and you know, MD that you speak to at these events loves it, loves the idea of playing football at a fair old age, an age you never suspected. But a lot of that is really down to the improvement in our health as players, and I think I wanted to try to encapsulate that in an event. And through my trusteeship at Walking Football Scotland, I'm the link between the body and Chest Arts Rope Scotland, Sam H. Matt is very in with Parkinson's UK, dementia and that kind of thing. So I think the first thing was, what can we do to improve the health and well-being of others who don't play, and bring them all together in a football environment to actually show what benefits that the players
1: kind of awareness.
0: What is Walking Football?
1: Yes.
0: Talk to people who actually play it and the benefits. And I think, you know, I've said this for 5 years now, you're the guy that got me into Walking Football and got Giffnock kind of kick started for that, and we'll be forever grateful. Not so much for what you did for me, but for what you did for the 50 guys that turned up yesterday at our session. And we could take any number of them aside and say, what benefits does Walking Football get? And we'd have a quote, we could have a bank of quotes to give them. What you really need is you need to show it to people to get them involved. And I'm hoping that this event, which is going to be charity raising as well, charity fundraising for some of the
1: for
0: organisations,
1: for
0: the partners, will be a vehicle that we can use going forward as our non-competitive event.
1: Right.
0: But just exposing this, the benefits, and if you think about it, the long-term help we're giving to NHS by taking the pressure off them for older people.
1: For sure.
0: Going to the doctors all the time, you know.
1: Social prescribing, we used to call it, didn't we?
0: Yeah, definitely.
1: Mm-hmm. Good, Jackie. So tell me, how's it going to work on the day then? How do people get involved? I know that part of it was bring a friend. That was a big drive for
0: it. Yeah, well, there's a couple of things. One is, thanks to Giffnock, we have got two Astro pitches that we are going to split into five football pitches, and then we're going to have some fun activities on the sixth one, crossbar challenge, beat the goalie, speed of shot. We're going to have a demo area as well. And the hope is that people who have played Walking Football and know the benefits can actually try to entice people to come along that day and join in a game of football. It's going to cost them a tenner for maybe 2 hours of football. That tenner is going to go directly to a charity that's going to come and help you. It's not going to any of the clubs or anything like that. So it's, hopefully it's a win-win, and all we have to do is try to encourage as many people as possible to come along and sign up so that we know when you're coming and put you into teams and that.
1: So we'll get the you sent me it this morning, actually, the link to sign up for. So you can say any time between 9 in the morning and 9 o'clock at night.
0: 9 in the morning to 9 o'clock at night. What
1: is there some kind of world record on the go
0: well,
1: here?
0: Well, what we were, to be honest, we did initially hope to have a world record by keeping these five games continuous throughout the day. I did approach the Guinness Book of World Records. But if MD has been through that process before, they might be delighted with the email response that Guinness are delighted to help you. They might be less delighted in the final couple of lines when they tell you how much Guinness Book of Records charges you.
1: Yeah, to get in it.
0: And it's, you know, it was substantial, and given how much money we were hoping to raise for charity, it just wasn't viable.
1: Nah. You're giving charity money away, really, aren't you?
0: Well, we're giving it all away.
1: Oh, for goodness sake. So, the Glasgow record.
0: Yes.
1: Scottish record. The Sonny G record.
0: Sonny G, it'll be, you know, I don't know, it's in Thornley Bank. It'll be the Thornley Bank record of attendance. I should say, with a couple of other partners, though, and it goes back to the health issue. Both Chest Heart Stroke in Scotland and the Scottish Prostate Cancer Initiative are given tests on the day for players before they take part, and I think that is the important bit. And it's the message that, you know, if anything I'd like to get across, football's great, that'd be the bonus if you can come and play. It's just talking to these various partners who I'm sure will point you to an activity that will benefit you.
1: And there'll be testing on the day as well, but you need to register for that.
0: Yeah, you've got to register for the test. And I looked this morning, there's already over 200 people signed up for the prostate cancer one, but obviously that's had quite a lot of publicity of way. Chest Heart Stroke in Scotland.
1: Because of Chris Hoy and stuff like that.
0: Yeah, yeah. I think there's, you know, I think it has opened up the eyes for a lot of people.
1: Early diagnosis, it's a big thing, catching it early.
0: Yeah.
1: And that's what you can do on that Sunday.
0: Yes.
1: So where can we get information? Is there a website,
0: Jack? Yeah, so it's healthy-goals.org. Healthy, H-E-L-T-H-Y, .goals.org. And all the information should be there.
1: And it's men and women on the day?
0: Men and women over 40. Yes,
1: mixed abilities. 40. Age groups?
0: Age groups over 40. Mixed abilities. And if you've never played football before, but you just want to come get a wee bit extra exercise.
1: Just come and watch and see it.
0: Or come and watch and see it, right?
1: Yeah. I love the bring a friend idea, because a lot of folk come to Walking Foot, and if we all brought a friend.
0: Yeah. focusing more in on the sort of gift knock side, a lot of our growth over the last 5 years has been from people talking about it.
1: Yes.
0: To people that they know.
1: Yeah.
0: And they come, somebody will come for the first time and say, oh, I was talking to Simon, he says you're in a session, I haven't played for 15 years, so okay, again, go enjoy it.
1: What do you think of this then, that this is no scientific research going into this at all? I think we lose people, Jackie, because they come along to try it and they treat it as football and they get hurt. I don't mean seriously injured, but they tweak and they go home limping or moaning or whatever, and they get told, at your age, you're a silly old bugger going to the football. And we lose people because we don't bring them in slowly enough to a session for their ability.
0: I know. I totally agree with that. I think my response, if my good lady was to say that to me, I would probably say I would rather have a limp now but be able to walk about and no be able to get out my couch in 10 years' time.
1: Yeah,
0: which,
1: you
0: know, is a difference. And I know that's a bit harsh, but I think we see benefits on a daily basis. And I think, again, I know it's not the same at every club. If somebody comes for the first time, all you can do is get them to warm up appropriately.
1: Yes,
0: they know
1: and
0: what
1: warn
0: they can.
1: Them. Yes.
0: They know what they
1: don't
0: can
1: overdo
0: can do.
1: It. The temptation is to overdo it, isn't it, for all of us?
0: We're all 22-year-old again when we cross the white line.
1: That's right. So we'll mention October the 4th again, we'll get it on Sonny G's social media. I've got it on mine, and I'll get that link.
0: Thank you very much.
1: Up to
0: appreciate
1: date.
0: It.
1: Because it sounds far away, October the 4th. It's not far at all, is it?
0: It's 35 days or something.
1: Yes, and so it's narrowing. And what we need is for people to register so that you know the numbers and you can manage that accordingly.
0: I mean, it's, I suppose, a play. If we know when people are going to arrive, we've given 3 hours, so it's 9 o'clock, 12 o'clock, 3 o'clock, 6 o'clock.
1: Okay.
0: If we know when people are coming, then we can organise the games.
1: Accordingly.
0: Accordingly.
1: Yeah.
0: And the testers and the health partners can
1: of course
0: as well.
1: What hours are they there? Is it on the website?
0: They're I think they're planning to be there between 9 and 5.
1: Okay. Oh wow, brilliant. Great stuff, Jackie, and thanks for doing it. I'll be on holiday and I won't make it, unfortunately.
0: That's okay, we'll FaceTime with you.
1: Sorry?
0: We'll FaceTime with you.
1: Yeah. That's maybe true. The great thing about these events is when you get walking footballers, that sounds silly, when you get guys like us and women like our age, there's a great atmosphere. It's always going to be good because everybody's there with the right spirit. Do you know what I mean?
0: Yeah, and I think...
1: And the charity's there and all that. Everybody's got the right idea. It's like the Scottish Cup. Scottish Cup's got a very special atmosphere, hasn't it?
0: I think it goes back to what I said earlier, though, is that everybody who takes part, and I can't think of a single exception in the last 5 years, everybody that I've spoken to about walking football can't imagine the 30-year-old them playing football at the age they're at. You know, and you ask that, you know, if I asked a 30-year-old you, you're going to be playing football at 60 or 70 at the age.
1: I couldn't find time to play football then.
0: Aye, well, I mean the thing is, they would just tell you where to go.
1: Do you remember John Jarvis?
0: Oh, God.
1: Of course.
0: Who can forget him?
1: John. I've seen him
0: sorry,
1: for a
0: John.
1: While. He turns up at Tory Glen sometime for the free cup of tea or something like that. But right away back in the beginning, I was standing out in Tory Glen, I think, or Glasgow Green on the Astro, one of the good pitches, and John was just smiling at me. I was meant to be marking him, and he kept smiling at me. And I said to him, I didn't know who he was, and I said, "You all right, mate?" And he said, "Big man, I'm just thinking, at our age... with bibs on this surface with your boots on again." Aye. It's incredible.
0: Aye, I know.
1: He had me smiling. It's the last sensible thing he said to me, actually. Aye. Jackie, we'll put your second song there. Sticking to the theme for now. Any story behind this one?
0: Is this a comment is coming? So
1: you just spoiled it. That was a
0: spoiler. No, that's okay. So basically, the comment is coming is a band that I got into a couple of years ago. I was in a record shop happened to do quite regularly, and this was in the background, and I bought the album, took it home. I then went to a YouTube video, and I saw this band performing this actual song. I think it may have been at Glastonbury, and it just blew me away. Fortunately, I seen them live as well at St Luke's in the Winged Horse a couple of years ago. This is The Comet Is Coming, and the title of the song is Summon the Fire.

0: That was different. I was blethering to you, so I never really got a chance to hear it, but it's just a noise in the background. It's kind of restaurant background music, that, Jackie.
1: I wouldn't call it restaurant. Depends what kind of
0: kind restaurant
1: you're in. I think it probably just describes a lot of my eclectic taste. I don't have any particular genre. So I went to see The Cure last week, loved them.
0: Brilliant.
1: I'm going to see Primal Scream this week. I know I love them.
0: Yes.
1: Like I said, there's
0: and you've been at a lot of gigs recently. Tell us about your holiday, because I was fascinated in the trip that you put together.
1: So the story of this is that Brona, my wife, she likes travelling around the world, and I wasn't for it. I wasn't interested for various reasons, mostly football, I suppose, and going to gig, my own gigs. Anyway, a couple of years ago, she suggested that we do Interrail, and to entice me in, wherever we stopped, I could find a gig.
0: Right.
1: And I thought, show me my passport, pal. You know? So we started that off a couple of years ago. The first gig was in Hamburg. It was just around the corner from where.
0: So you travelled by train to Hamburg?
1: Most it's an Interrail for older folk kind of thing. And we went to Hamburg, and the bar was maybe about a mile where the Beatles kind of did their stuff.
0: Okay.
1: Guy called John P. Presley, who was absolutely fantastic. Anyway, this year, practice, I suppose, after this is the number three we did, we pick a couple of big gigs. We call them
0: festivals,
1: anchor gigs. Not so much festivals, just big gigs, anchors, and then we build the travel around it. So we started in Rotterdam with the Pixies, and the other anchor gig was Nick Cave in Poa, in the amphitheatre at Poa. But we saw Nick Cave last year. He was the anchor gig last year, but we saw him in the amphitheatre at Pompey as the sun set.
0: Oh, wow.
1: And it was
0: Floyd made the film as well.
1: It was just brilliant. So this year, via Rotterdam, down to France to see a couple of bands, into Spain to see Biffy Clyro, into Italy to see Franz Ferdinand White Lies. And then we saw Nick in Croatia. And we ended up with
0: Nick, first name's telling.
1: He's asking for you as well. He says, any chance of me getting on that radio show he has? And so then we ended up with a 3-day festival in Poland, which was great. Lovely weather, as you'd expect, given the summer that some of these countries have had.
0: Yes.
1: And I saw a band, and I know I'm going to get this pronounced wrong, but Einstrunzer Neubatten, that I'd German art.
0: I'd love to correct you.
1: I wish somebody would. And I'd like to apologise for any serious fans. They were just out of this world.
0: Had you never seen them before?
1: No, but I'd heard of them and did know of them. I'd never listened to any of their music. They had the standard bass, keyboard, lead electric guitar, and a kind of singer, wordsmith. But they had two percussionists, and the percussion instruments included a Black & Decker drill, a shopping trolley, clay pipes, a lathe, an air spray. It was surreal, but it was absolutely brilliant. 24 days we're away, 5,000 miles.
0: How many gigs?
1: 12, I think, 13.
0: Right.
1: It was great.
0: Nearly every night, half the nights.
1: Half the nights, loved it.
0: Yeah. And does the wife like it as well? Does she go with you to the gigs?
1: Yeah, she she helps select the gigs. The anchor ones we both agree on before we come in.
0: And they punctuate the whole thing.
1: Aye, and I think the other ones, the ones that are basically there on the travel, you know, not random. We try to find a place we can get to and get out of, and then, you know, when we're in that area, we try to find a band that night, or an act, a musical act that night that might be playing. And we just point out, listen, it's holidays, you're looking
0: yes,
1: to yourself.
0: Yes.
1: And great, it was great. Fun. Thanks, Brona.
0: Tell me a wee bit about these music tastes you're talking about then. As a boy, you're the same era as me, as far as music's concerned. What kind of bands did you see live then, back as a teenager?
1: Well, the first one was Roxy Music and the Apollo.
0: You know, a big Roxy fan, Drew Todd? True Todd's Mad Roxy fan.
1: All right. Well, I think at the time...
0: Was it the Apollo or was it
1: Keynes? No, it was Apollo. It was 1974, and the ticket price was £1.50. And we skipped school, so me and the three guys, we skipped school for the afternoon, and we stopped off at Paisley. You might wonder why. Well, my big mate, who has obviously read the NME better than me, he found out that Pink Floyd's Live at Pompeii film was being filmed in a cinema in Paisley. So he stopped
0: being
1: off.
0: Shown, being shown.
1: It was being shown. So we stopped off in there, watched that, and jumped the train back up to the Apollo and watched Rock Your Music.
0: So you're a Floyd fan as well?
1: I like the Floyd, I must admit. Yeah. But I think, you know, there's bits of music that obviously I don't like.
0: Yes.
1: But I've, you know, if I was to go through my collection, that's a strange mix.
0: Yeah, yeah.
1: I don't think, I've just not been one that's sort of stuck. I mean, I like Black Sabbath, for instance.
0: Yes.
1: But I wouldn't go dark with all my albums, you know.
0: No. You need to be in the mood.
1: I need to be high. But I think there's a lot of people.
0: I saw them live about that about 74 as well. I know he had no idea he was there whatsoever. He would get brought on the stage and sing a few lines and get taken off again.
1: Well, I was lucky then, because I'd definitely seen him twice, and both times.
0: Compass Menace.
1: They were super. Tony Iommi.
0: The band were brilliant.
1: Anyway.
0: Well, my first gig, I was going to tell you about my first gig, but I've mentioned that a few times on here, and I always say it was Bowie at Green's, the Ziggy Tour, 1973. But actually, that wasn't really my first gig. I might have mentioned this before, but my mammy took me to the, not the Apollo, she took me to the Odeon, where the Beatles played, the Odeon in Renfield Street, to see Engelbert Humperdinck.
1: That's all right.
0: When I was about nine. I was the only male in the whole place.
1: I think.
0: And I was the only one with underwear on.
1: Aye, well. Was that your nappies?
0: Just about, isn't it?
1: I think he's still playing.
0: I think he's still going anyway. They roll him out now.
1: He's probably got a residency in Vegas or something like that.
0: Aye, true. Engelbert. And because of the Bowie gig, because the Bowie was my first gig with my mates, and we slept out, me and my mate Stan slept out. Didn't he sleep out? We camped out in Circuit Hall Street, the old office in Circuit Hall, the first eye centre,
1: third eye centre.
0: We were sitting in the queue for tickets. And of course, you get the tickets nearest to front because you're stupid and you're only 13. And so we ended up, row C was the front row at the Apollo or Greens. See. And you could hardly see Bowie's nose. It was the biggest stage in Europe at the time as well. But the volume and the whole experience. So the reason I'm telling you that is our next gig was Nazareth. But by this time we'd been at a gig. So a band came on and played, and we thought they were Nazareth. And they never played Broken Down Angel. We were pretty disturbed because it's probably the only track we knew. And we were ready to leave and realised nobody else was leaving. And I said to whoever was, guys, nobody's leaving, let's hang about. That was the support act we'd just seen. But Bowie never had a support act, so we didn't know about support acts.
1: I think, part of the reason, I go to a lot of smaller gigs still, in the Hug and Pint, sleazy and these kind of things, and you get two or three bands on. Sometimes it's the support acts. Not so much the best musically, because the headliners tend to have more experience. And
0: what was the best support act you ever saw?
1: Oh, no, you know you're asking.
0: I'm going to beat you anyway. Because I went to see Motley Hoople.
1: All right.
0: And the support act were Queen.
1: Oh. Well, I went to see Queen in 75.
0: Yeah.
1: Just as...
0: That would be the first tour on their own.
1: Aye.
0: Queen 2 would just be out. First album was called Queen, and the second one.
1: Possibly. Queen 1 was definitely out. Queen 2 might have been. And then I saw them on the Sheer Heart Attack tour.
0: Yes.
1: And then, is it A Day of the Races next? I kind of fell away from it. I think they were getting too up themselves at that point.
0: Yeah, they were huge then, weren't they? But it's great to say I saw them backing Motley Hoople. And then I saw Ian Hunter at the Barrowlands a couple of years ago backing the Alex Harvey Band, the sensational Alex Harvey tribute
1: band. Tribute band.
0: Good, Jackie. As usual, we're running out of time. Yeah. I wanted to talk about the Giffnock Walking Football. We should do a music show. In fact, before I do that, tell me a wee bit about your radio show, because you're now doing your own radio show.
1: Yeah, well, I stumbled into it, I think, and it was all thanks to Brona, whose cousin retired and started doing the hospital radio. Brona suggested I might want to explore it in case I had nothing else to do during the week.
0: She tried to get you out the door,
1: did
0: you?
1: I think so. She's done a very good job of it. And long story short, I went for an interview thinking I was going to help with the technical side of things, make teas and coffees and that, and lo and behold, they gave me a show.
0: You fell for that old trick.
1: I fell for that old trick, and funnily enough, it's not subtitled, but I had to sort of give them a playlist, you know, the type of songs that I would play, and when I did that, they found out that they didn't have any other show quite like the playlist, so I've been doing that. I mean, it's... I think I did show 31 or 32 on Sunday night there.
0: Good.
1: It's pre-recorded. I get in the studio and record it. But it gives me a chance to go through my collection of Scottish songs and pick them.
0: Reminds you old stories as well, doesn't it?
1: Kind of. You've got... Certainly for the newer bands, I've got to do a bit of homework just to find out who they are, where they come from.
0: You mentioned NME earlier on, which is the old paper. What do people do now to get news like that, Jackie? Is it all online?
1: It must be online. I mean, I know that the likes of the Skinny and... NME's still coming out, but it's a glorified NME by the looks of it. The answer is, I think it's word of mouth.
0: Yes.
1: What I've found is that, and again, although I think I've got an eclectic taste and I like a lot of new music, I find when I go to gigs that I'm not the oldest, and there's probably about 30 or 40% of the audience within about 5 years of us.
0: Yes.
1: So it's just people like ourselves who...
0: I go to see Jethro Tull every year. And it's incredible.
1: Do you know about
0: the queue for the toilets? They have an interval now. Ian Anderson says we'll have a break for a prostate just now, and they have 10 or 15 minutes, and the toilets are mobbed. Still got their leather jackets on and all that, but Zimmers. And as you say, I'm nearly 70 and I'm not the oldest by a stretch, you know, there's a whole generation. Because Tull have been on the go so long, you know. They were at the Isle of Wight and all that, you know, the big festivals with Hendrix and stuff.
1: But I think it's a bit like walking football. When I think back to my parents and my mates' parents, I don't remember, I mean, certainly in terms of football, there was no sport activities other than golf and bowls that I can remember.
0: Yes.
1: And... The actual thought that my mom and father might go to a gig in their 50s, 60s and 70s, you know, I just wasn't going to happen.
0: No.
1: The nearest they got to a gig is if we went to a wedding and there's a band on.
0: Yes.
1: You know?
0: Yes.
1: I know there was church things.
0: There had been such a big change from the 50s, hadn't there? The 70s especially. The 60s was psychedelic and all the rest of it. And pop music was born, really, after Elvis.
1: But they
0: saw those changes. My mum used to call David Bowie Chinese music because she couldn't hear what was going on, you know? It was strange stuff.
1: I think, you know, the folk that were born in the sort of late 50s, early 60s, you know, we've just got a different viewpoint. I'll try football. I'll go to a gig. I'm not going to just play Beatles music for the rest of my life, you know.
0: And that's why I was asking you at NME, because you would read it because there was an article about Tull or whatever, but you would see, oh, there's a new band, a Glasgow band, or Dunfermline, or wherever they were from, or even down south, you would keep up to speed a wee bit. I've got no idea what's going on.
1: I think the other thing was, with the NME Melody Maker and sounds, you tended to tie it in with radio shows. You know, so John Peel, obviously, Kid Jensen, Annie Nightingale. So
0: it was more progressive radio shows, wasn't it?
1: Aye, but again, thinking of the group of pals I had, you get into school the next day and you say, oh, did you listen to that that so and so played?
0: Yes.
1: Right?
0: Aye.
1: And you felt bad if you'd missed it. it was in the paper, and then somebody said, oh, fancy going to Glasgow to see them.
0: So the way we keep up to speed now is we listen to, what's it called again, your show?
1: Echoes of Scotland.
0: Echoes of Scotland.
1: Yeah.
0: And do you call yourself Jackie?
1: Glasgow Jackie.
0: 7
1: p.m. Southern Sound Hospital Radio.
0: And it goes out on Sundays?
1: Sunday night, 7 o'clock.
0: 7 to 8?
1: Yeah.
0: Brilliant. I'll give it a wee listen. Thanks we don't often much. Advertise other radio stations.
1: No, that's okay. It's non-competitive. it's got healthy goals. It's non-competitive.
0: So, time goes so quickly. Tell me about the Giffnock sessions then, because that's your baby, Jackie. You started it. I was there when you started
1: I think
0: you've nurtured it, and it's. Yeah, I can't believe the WhatsApp. It's got over 130 people on.
1: I think you know, it's 5 years on. Since we started it. We've got a great facility, which is, you know, which does help.
0: Yes.
1: The Sunday morning sessions are fine for a lot of people because it gets them out of the house before the family actually needs them.
0: Yes.
1: Which
0: yes.
1: is a which
0: so
1: is a
0: half
1: bonus.
0: 10 start?
1: So half 10 to half 12 start. The fact that we've got five or six pitches that we can play on means that you can actually, if you like, schedule the teams to be, you know, of equal ability. So we've got, you know, low intensity, medium,
0: yes,
1: high intensity.
0: Yes, you can balance it out.
1: We've got a women's yes. only session as well. And then, you know, the Wednesday lunchtime, which is a request somebody asked. In the last 3 or 4 weeks, we've had 20 guys turn up, mixed ability, but, you know, I think we have enjoyable games. And again, this is a result of the Wednesday session and people saying that they couldn't make that because we're still working. We've started this Friday session between 4 and 6. We're going to try and build that up. But
0: yeah.
1: Even Friday there, as you know, we're 16, 17.
0: Yeah.
1: So,
0: yeah. It's later. So
1: it's later
0: can
1: in the
0: finish
1: day.
0: Work and for a game.
1: I think, you know, if you go back 5 years ago, it was quite a hard sell. You had to kind of come on, do me a favour, yeah. come on down. I think it's became so popular now, or so well known just now,
0: yes.
1: that if you talk to somebody that's half interested, they're going to come down.
0: Yeah. And you said an interesting thing there, Jackie, about
1: women. That makes a change.
0: About a women's only session, because there's not that many women's only sessions across the country because they tend to not be enough to sustain a group and a game. Giffnock's always had a very strong women's section.
1: Well, I think on a good day they've got about 15 or 16.
0: Yeah.
1: But
0: yeah.
1: they've got a core maybe about 10.
0: Okay.
1: And you know, like most of the, certainly the big pitch session, you bring the goals in to suit the size of the group
0: yes.
1: they've got.
0: Yeah,
1: you know, so it's not as if they're having to play full width, you know, five or six a side or anything like
0: no,
1: that.
0: No, that's right.
1: Know?
0: The part's
1: so,
0: made to suit. And good coaching and what, and they're in all the competitions too.
1: Yeah,
0: I'm
1: yeah.
0: saying that because it's open for anyone to come along.
1: Absolutely,
0: over 40.
1: We take all comers, right?
0: On a Sunday morning or any of the sessions for that matter. Because a lot of the sessions are mixed.
1: Yeah, and I think, you know, genuinely, once we've got people for a couple of sessions, they tend to get hooked.
0: Yes.
1: No.
0: Yeah, that's right. I used to always say, try it for 10 minutes and see how you got on. We've hardly touched on some of the stuff I wanted to chat to you about, Jackie, because there's the Walking Football Scotland, your other hat.
1: Yeah, yeah.
0: It's just such a foundation for us, isn't it? Yeah. And that all that competitive stuff that we were talking about, all those age groups, over 40s for ladies and 50s, 60s, 65s, 70s, and now over 75s.
1: Yeah.
0: Our teams have joined up to get in the over 75s. Where does it end? It just seems never-ending, doesn't it?
1: Well, I think the word in the street is that we're home to have over 60s women's.
0: Right.
1: Part because, you know, the
0: growth.
1: Part because of the growth. I think also that there are more and more teams popping up across the country and we're there to support them whatever way we can. And, you know, certainly as a body, I think we've got a core group of people who are dedicated to helping
0: us.
1: And I don't mean just the trustees. I mean the managers,
0: the regional reps,
1: and these guys, and these are folk that have bought in.
0: All the volunteers, yes, that make it all happen. All these tournaments, it's incredible. That's what one of the things I like about we love about the Walking Football is that it's so inclusive. If you want to help, there's plenty to do, you know.
1: Oh,
0: and you see that at your sessions at Giffnock.
1: Yeah.
0: Everybody mucks in.
1: Yeah,
0: as we'll get the put the goals away and pick the coins up. And there's a great spirit about it.
1: I think that's the same. Certainly, every session I've ever been involved in. It's the same. The guys...
0: That Colin Craig at Drum Chapel's taking it to a new level, though. He just delegates everything now.
1: Aye. That's good of Colin. You know, I've tried that. I've tried that approach. Then you've looked at it and think, I'll rein that one in.
0: Jackie, it's been fantastic having a wee chat with you. We must do it more often. Every year, come in and give us... In the meantime...
1: Do my best.
0: Again, I'm going to miss it. I'm upset that I'm missing your festival, I would call it, on the 4th October. Just a final wee word about that then for people.
1: Well, I think for MD, who actually plays and wants to help others play, if you want to get involved with some of the health partners that are about, Chest Heart Stroke Scotland, Scottish Prostate Cancer Initiative, Parkinson's UK, SAMH, Age Scotland. So it's very much all about health and wellbeing. And for those who can make it, for a relatively small donation, which all goes to charity, they can enjoy the spirit of football for a couple of hours.
0: Brilliant, Jackie. You should get your own radio show.
1: I'll think about it sometime in the future. Echoes.

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1: Yo, what's up? This is Coolio with The Flow, and you're checking out the sweet sounds of Sonny Govan. Don't touch that.
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4: 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You're listening to The Power Hour here on Sunny Govan Community Radio with myself, Kyle Thompson. I hope all is well with yous lot today. I have got a special edition of The Power Hour. I've picked all American songs because next week I will be going to America, specifically Denver, Colorado. Went there last year. It was really enjoyable. We're going to be going there again. It'll be fun. And I think it's quite appropriate for me to play a bit of John Denver. Obviously, his last name is where we're going to. And with his iconic song, Take Me Home, Country Roads. Obviously, the song is about West Virginia. So, yeah, Take Me Home, Country Roads.

Take Me Home, Country Road, and that's by John Denver. You know, I didn't know that was the national anthem, the state anthem of West Virginia. I never knew that. I've got God Only Knows up next by America's band, the Beach Boys, off their 1966 album Pet Sounds. One of the greatest achievements in all of music is what a lot of people would say. And I really enjoy this song. It's just the arrangements, the voices of the Beach Boys. It's incredible. So here is God Only Knows.

0: With more misinformation being shared than ever, it's crucial to separate fact from fiction when discussing refugees and asylum seekers in the UK. We often see headlines claiming people with refugee status are flooding the country and illegally entering the UK, while social media accounts continue to spread misinformation around refugees. But how much of this is actually true? Let's tackle some of the biggest myths and break down the facts.
1: Myth 9. There are plenty of safe routes to the UK.
2: Reality. There are very few safe routes for refugees to travel to the UK. The few existing pathways are extremely restricted by nationality and number. People seeking asylum in the UK must be physically in the country to make a claim. There is no specific asylum visa to allow someone to enter and access this legal right.
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4: 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Whether you're struggling with benefits, caring for someone, or just want to plan ahead, we're here to support you. This is Gordon from Glasgow Action for Pensioners. Thank you for listening, and we hope to hear from you soon.

That's Don't Stop Till You Get Enough. That's by Michael Jackson. I Have Got Vienna up next. That's by Billy Joel. This is of his 1977 album, The Stranger. It was originally a B-side for Just the Way You Are, and it's Vienna. So here we go.

0: Hi, I'm Gordon from Menshed Govan, and this is what we do at the Menshed in Govan. Menshed are a place where men get together for activities like woodworking projects, cooking, bike repairs, music, and yelling at the television during the playoffs. We have a pool table, dartboard, chess, drafts, you name it. If you're a man, young or old, any background with any level of ability, you're willing to share your company skills and wisdom with other men, then you can become a shed member known as a shedder. It's open to all ages. The men's shed's open on Monday, Wednesday, Friday from 10 o'clock till 3, unless a yoga class that takes priority, we stop at 2 on a Wednesday. But we also have a ladies' shed on a Thursday. On a Tuesday, we have a very, very popular nail cutting service, which is done with two professionally trained podiatrists. We do chair yoga on a Wednesday every week at 2 o'clock. Men's Shed Govan is situated in Nangash Road. When I tell people where it is, it's just up from the health centre and it's not too far away from the bus stops. So if you're a wee bit outside the area, the number 3 bus stops outside it, so does the 34. The Men's Shed was a lifesaver to me. I was sitting in the house after I retired 6 months and I was told politely to go round and give the Men's Shed a try, and I never looked back. It's an absolute lifesaver. If you want to learn more about Men's Shed Govan, go and check out our website. It's at menshedgovan.online. We've come up with our motto for the Men's Shed. It's no matter how you feel, get up, dress up, show up, and never give up.
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6: You're listening to The Power here on Sonny Govan Radio. I have got The Sleeper up next. It's by REM. This was the first single that was released off the 1998 album called Up. So here is The Sleeper.

That is Day Sleeper by R.E.M. Next, I've got Smells Like Teen Spirit by Nirvana. Obviously one of their biggest singles ever, possibly the biggest grunge single ever. I don't need to explain Smells Like Teen Spirit. I mean, come on. It's Nirvana. It smells like Teen Spirit. You know what I mean.

0: Hello, my name is Carly and I'm a trustee at Kenning Park Complex, and I wanted to share with you some information about what KPC has going on. So we've restarted our community meals. You may be familiar with them from a year or so ago, but they're back in action twice a month. We are very happy for people to come in. It's pay what you can, so we want you to feel comfortable coming in. Our community lunches are from 12 to 2 p.m. No registration required. You just turn up on the day, bring yourself, and we'll be really happy to see you. And we also have, right now, every Monday, in partnership with Glasgow Community Food Network and Inclusive Homework Club, workshops on food and learning about different types of food and food making. 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Our Monday workshops are no cost, so you're welcome to come. We do ask that you let us know that you're coming if you can, but if you need to just turn up on the day, that's also fine. You can register for the Monday workshops by emailing info@inclusivehwclub.org.uk. They start at 5 p.m. and run to 6 p.m. So we would love to see you come by Kenning Park Complex. 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It's kenningparkcomplex.org. Kenning Park Complex's interest is to support primarily those in the G51 and G41 postcode. And we would love to see you. I'd love to hear from you.
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7: You're listening to the Power Hour era on Sunny Govan Radio. An American special, in fact. All the artists that I've played so far have been American. I've got Volcano up next. It's by Jimmy Buffett, off the album of the same name called Volcano. This was written because he was on holiday and saw this massive volcano in the British West Indies. So, and it's a very lovely tune. So here is Volcano.

Thank you, Jimmy Buffett. That's Volcano. Up next, I have Holding On. It's by The War on Drugs. This was released in 2017 on their album A Deeper Understanding. And the album won Best Rock Album on the Grammys. It's a very good album, and I really enjoy Holding On as a tune. So here you go.

That's the Night Shift by the Commodores. I have got Mandolin Rain up next. It's by Bruce Hornsby and The Range. This was released in 1986 and it reached number 8. Let me double check my facts here. Number 2 in the mainstream rock charts. There you go. So here is Mandolin Rain.

That's Mandolin Rain. It's by Bruce Hornsby. Final song I've got for you is September by Earth, Wind and Fire. And you may be asking, why? Well, I'm off next week. I'm on holiday. So if you are hearing this on the 21st, it will make sense. In the lyrics, it says the 21st night of September. And yeah, that's why I've chosen it for next week, I guess, but also this week. I hope that makes sense. I just want to take the time to say thank you very much, as always, for listening to the Power Hour, especially since it's the American special. Enjoy the rest of your week, and bye-bye for now.

0: there. My name is Marco and I work for PEAK, which is Possibilities for Each and Every Kid. And we are a children's charity based in the east end of Glasgow, but we also run free play sessions over here in Govan. And I'm here to tell you all about our play sessions in Govan Elder Park from 3:30 to 4:30 every Tuesday, and also every Thursday from 3:30 till 4:30. It's completely free for you to come along. It's open access and we have outdoor play, sports and art. If you would like more information on PEAK and what we do, then please check out our socials on Facebook or Instagram.
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Hello, everyone. Welcome to Just John's Jams on Sunny G. And from the film of the same name, Pet Sematary by the Ramones. Yeah, it plays over the closing credits of that Stephen King adaptation. Horror punk is the type of music that it's defined as. And the reason I'm playing that is because I decided that I'd split the theme again. I do this fairly often. This year is the 50th anniversary of punk, when bands like the Ramones, the Sex Pistols, and various others bounced onto the scene. There'd been proto-punk before then by bands like the Kinks, especially with You Really Got Me. And there's been post-punk since then with bands like Franz Ferdinand and various others. But yeah, let's have 50 years of punk celebrated in the first half. And then in the second half, I'm back to my football thing, just playing some songs from some FIFA soundtracks because the football is back, the Champions League, and also pretty soon the international break as well. So we got music from the likes of Blondie, the, as I said, Sex Pistols, and the Jam coming up. Or sorry, not the Jam, the Clash. But for the moment, yes, the Clash, Train in Vain.

Bad Reputation by Joan Jett and the Blackhearts from 1980. And yeah, I first heard that, as many people of my generation did, in Shrek. Yeah, Shrek goes into Lord Farquaad's castle, or into his arena, essentially, and yeah, defeats all the guards, defeats the yeah, the guys in armor. He and Donkey just manage to overcome everyone, and the crowd loves it. Then Farquaad sends him on his mission. And then, of course, Joan Jett would appear on another great soundtrack several years later.

Deja Vu by Olivia Rodrigo. Yeah, one of the most popular pop punkers today. Not quite as upbeat as some of the other songs, but yeah, she's got plenty of them. And I've got to say, she's the subject of, or was the subject of some like controversy a few years ago because of some issue with Elvis Costello, because it was alleged that she'd nicked one of his songs, Pump It Up. But Elvis was like, no, it's fine. I borrowed a song as well from Bob Dylan and in turn Chuck Berry. And speaking of Elvis Costello, Pump It Up.

Avril Lavigne, one of the kickstarters of the pop punk movement in the mid-2000s. Not quite emo, but yeah, certainly one of the biggest female stars of the pop punk slash emo movement. Yeah, from the Best Damn Thing in 2007, number 3 in the UK, and production and various background vocals and other things on that provided by Butch Walker, who is now the guitarist of the band Train. Train have had a lot of lineup changes over the years. Pat Monahan, the lead singer, is the only guy who's always been there. And yeah, Avril, what is it? I think Let Go, her debut album, is 25 years old next year. I can't believe that. Seems only yesterday I was rocking out to Complicated, I Miss You, or I'm With You, sorry, and of course, Skater Boy. A couple more songs, punk songs to play. Starting with The Rock Show from Blink-182.

0: one of the greatest punk bands of all time, and Call Me. Co-produced with Giorgio Moroder, a little bit of disco in there, but see, you can have disco and punk at once, no matter what they say. We will see you after a quick break with some football songs. Don't go away.
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2: 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If you require further information, our website will contain everything that you should need. 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

featuring on the soundtrack to FIFA 13. We Come Running by Youngblood Hawk, named after a novel by a guy called Herman Vook. That song is featured on the 100 as well, but most known for featuring on FIFA 13. And we're going to carry on now with another football song because the football's back this week. The European football anyway. From the soundtrack to FIFA 07, The Prototypes and Kaleidoscope.

The Veronicas and Untouched. Oh, those violins just bring back memories of being 13 and playing FIFA 09. Now the next FIFA song we're going to play. This, I believe, featured on FIFA 2001. It is 19 to 2000. Soulchild Remix.

Killer Skank, featured in 1999 by Fatboy Slim. Yeah, You've Come a Long Way, Baby. His album from around the turn of the century is just packed with bangers, whether it's that or Right Here, Right Now. It's such a good album. Anyway, it's time for the penultimate song from FIFA 12. Punching in a Dream by the Naked and Famous.

Dream by the Naked and Famous. Yeah, as I said, featuring on FIFA 12. Also been featured in a bunch of shows. I think The Vampire Diaries is one of them, and plenty others from around that time. But anyways, we have now come to the end of the show. Thanks so much for listening to Just John's Jams. I'll be up on Mixcloud, and I'll see you again same time next week. But until then, let's end with another punk band, shall we? And I hope you had the time of your life, just like Green Day.

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This world's past its prime.

Mother Earth's vengeance time. 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Now she's getting desperate, right? Nothing today except send the tide. We beat her with the wrath of man, laughed her off in front of clapping hands, then put it down to happenstance. If she hits back, we're given half the chance. Now there's mobs and clans banging pots and pans in the streets singing awful chants. We're overrun by these lawless bams. Everybody's doomed in the promised land. Instead of repent, we vent. The events that serve as distraction time. This world's past its prime.

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The ink in this pen knows your edges and winds as they spill and they bloom between pages and lines. 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

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The presenters will keep you on your toes. The music they play should suit everyone. 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So come and join the growing queue. See what Sonny G can do for you. Please remember to turn on that dial. Sonny G's the best by a country mile. Everybody's loving Sonny Govan.

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0: 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Sonny G's the best by a country mile. 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
1: Good singing, people. We've been touring all over, and we even toured to Glasgow to the concert hall. Yeah. They were a rum bunch. I don't know who they were. They were not you. But we've been telling people, you know, because for us to go out and tour in November, beginning of December, you know, it's tough to leave Glasgow in festival season. Just when that warm wind comes down the cloud and the palm trees are blowing, and they didn't believe me, but you guys know what it's like. You know, it's these balmy evenings, you're walking down the cloud with your loved one. I'm not suggesting any particular sexual orientation. You can do whatever you want, but you might be walking over the bridge and staring at the water and just, you're thinking about life as the bodies flow past you. You know, it's a great place to be, you know, the city of Glasgow is a good place to be. They don't believe us, but we know. I was trying to explain to you that Lorena and I used to live in a flat in what is now the kind of Latin Quarter. But then we just simply knew it as Finiston. Jeez, oh. And we used to go round to what you now call a delicatessen. And then it was a newsagent. And it was that because it did rolls and sausage, square sausage. Morton's rolls. And one day I came out, and it must have been July. I know it was July because the guy behind me came out in a duffel coat. He was leaning against his door, and I thought, what's going on here? And he looked particularly happy, you know, for being a Glaswegian in July. He looked happy. And he pulled out of his pocket a cigarette lighter. Next thing, he pulls out a cigar and finished. It was a Hamlet, 35p, you know what I'm saying? And he lights the thing up, the smoke goes up there, way up above Argyle Street. And I'm thinking, what's going on here? Why is he doing this? Then I remembered, Friday night. It was wages day.

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Homosexuality among men was illegal in Scotland until 1980. Think about that for a moment and try not let it shake you. Same-sex relations are still illegal in 72 countries. I don't know about you, but that makes me very uncomfy. Harvey Milk was a gay rights activist who was assassinated for being openly gay. If a bullet should enter my brain, let that bullet destroy every closet door in the country, he did say. In 8 countries, you could be sentenced to death, but the message is clear, and as long as people have breath, they'll continue to fight for equality. Need more homogeny. It's about human rights, no even gay rights. Let's take this movement to new heights. There's no room for debate. People are blinded by hate. We need to continue to communicate, educate, in order to create clarity. Show a bit of solidarity. People should be equal, because people are people. Poisonous homophobia is lethal. In 2014, same-sex marriage in Scotland finally became legal. Even though we were static in the past, with unethical laws that were passed, Scottish people are now acting fast and making it right. You don't need to be gay to show support, and it's time to fight.

At the end of the day, whether you're straight, bisexual or gay, love is mutual respect. Love isn't all about sex. Love is letting go if it's not going to work. Love is compassion, kindness, patience, and can sometimes hurt. But love is pure, scary. Doesn't say anything about who can love who in the dictionary. Love is like talking until there's no words left to say. Like breakfast in bed and your birthday, or holding your hair back when you're ill. Laughing when you're happy and crying when your life's going downhill. Love encourages you when you're about to give up. Backs you up even when you're wrong. It's one love and we should all be singing the same song.

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